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1: Hey, this is Mr. Dean calling from Cyprus. Can you play Lost Without You?
0: Oh, that's a good one by Robin Thicke. Let me see what I can do for you. And welcome inside Love and R&B.

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1: Because I can't do that. 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
3: Shut up.
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0: Just me.

0: It's 11 R&B. I'm your host, KG Smooth. At KG Discovery, Neo dropped another one from his forthcoming album, which is going to drop on July 10th. It's called Highway 79, and he's staying with the country vibes. So this is Miss Tundra.
1: When it

0: Leo is one of the greatest songwriters to grace the music industry. I love the way that he writes. That is Miss Tundra from Neo's forthcoming album, Highway 79, which will drop on July 10th. Neo, you got you another one. Stay close. More Love and R&B coming up in 6 minutes.
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0: You're listening to Love and R&B. I'm your host, KG Smooth, continuing with the five findings from Psychology of Touch. What happens when no one touches you for far too long? Number four says, a single genuine hug from a trusted person can interrupt a cortisol spike within 30 seconds. Half a minute of safe contact does what hours of overthinking cannot. The body downshifts faster than the mind if the right person is holding it. And number five, touch therapy reduces symptoms of depression and anxiety more effectively than verbal therapy alone. Some wounds were never built out of words. They cannot be undone with words either. They need a body that finally feels safe. So, if you feel like you have been touch deprived, you feel like, I need to cuddle or I just need a hug. Yeah, find that trusted person or get with your partner and do a long, deep, intentional embrace. Or just cuddle up naked. That touch therapy is a real thing. You stay with me. More music is on the way. This is Love and R&B.
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It's Wine Time with KG at 844-258-8RNB. It's Wellness Wednesday, so I want you to air your grievances. 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

0: yeah.
1: It's Love and R&B. 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Airing out your grievances. What is something that annoys you at work or something that your coworker does?
2: All these illegal cars. By illegal, I mean their inspection stickers have long expired, or the sticker on their registration on their license plate expired, and people are just driving around without legal stickers on their cars. What's up with the police taking care of these people? They say that there's doesn't have any money. Well, that's a way to make money, to stop these people and give them fines.
1: But why are you going around doing that though?
2: Hey, that's the law.
1: Right. 844-2588-RNB. We're airing out our grievances about coworkers and work. It's Wine Time with KG on Love and R&B.
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0: You're inside Love and R&B. It's Wine Time with KG at 844-258-8RNB, having you air out your grievances, something that a coworker does that annoys you at work, or just something about work that annoys you. Lakeisha in Fort Worth, what's up?
1: I wanted to tell you why I was mad. I wanted to get it off my chest.
0: Go ahead. Tell me why you're mad, son.
1: I'm just surprised that you actually answered.
0: Really? I always answer. But anyway, air out your grievances.
1: I'm mad because I work for the richest man in the world, and I'm still broke.
0: Who's that?
1: You don't know?
0: Who are you talking about? Jeff Bezos?
1: Yes, Jeff something Amazon man.
0: Oh, okay.
1: Yes. All his employees practically need some type of assistance to continue making. We're like the lowest paid people. So I'm looking for a new job. Don't tell nobody because I've been in the warehouse.
0: Look at you. Well, good luck on that. 844-258-8RNB. We're airing out our grievances about work or your co-workers. It's Wine Time with KG on Love and R&B.
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1: Gross.
2: She the only one?
1: Oh, she's the only one, because the scents be coming from her way. You know what? She'd be walking by us, and then, you know, that stank, just like, you get that whiff. You get that whiff from her. And you know what? Sometimes you actually hear her do it. She has no shame. Yes. No shame.
2: So has anybody confronted her about it?
1: I I'm just getting to the bag. I don't let it stop me. You know, just put my fingers on my nose and pray.
2: Well, sound like y'all need to invest in some masks or tell her to get her gut together. No, but thank you for calling.
1: Thank you.
2: 844-258-8RNB. You can still get in on this and leave a voice message on the Love Lines, and I'll play it back for Wine Time after the fact. This is Love and R&B.

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Welcome inside Love and R&B. I'm your host, KG Smooth. 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It's hosted by Ricky Smiley. You'll have D.L. Hughley. You'll be there. T.I., Rick Ross, Keith Sweat, Karen White, DJ Kid Capri, so many more. You don't want to miss it. With love and R&B.

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0: Here in Sad Loving R&B, I'm your host, KG Smooth. Let's dig into KG's crates on this day, May 27th, 2016. Roe James hit this R&B scene with his debut album, El Dorado. So let's go through the three singles. Of course, this monster jam, Permission.
1: With your permission.
0: Or as people called it, the green light song.
1: Come on, give me that green light. You can let your hair hang down.
0: All right, another one off of this album was You Already Knew That.
1: Oh, you already knew that. You already knew that,
0: from Roe James' debut album, El Dorado. Another slapper on here, Slow Jam, this is Adidas.

0: Yes, Adidas, All Day I, from Ro James' debut album, El Dorado, released on May 27th, 2016. Shout out to Ro James. Ro, we got to get you inside Lovin' R&B, my G. Stay with me. Coming back, sharing your love story. This is Lovin' R&B.
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0: You're inside Love and R&B. I'm your host, KG Smooth. Time for tonight's love story. And tonight's love story reads, it started on a rainy Wednesday in a dimly lit downtown record shop. Marcus was flipping through classics when his hand accidentally brushed against hers. They were both reaching for the exact same vintage Donny Hathaway vinyl. Jennifer looked up, a soft smile breaking across her face, and right then the soundtrack to their lives began to play. That accidental touch turned into a shared umbrella, which turned into a cup of coffee at the corner diner. They talked about life, love, and music until the neon sign buzzed to life that the waitress started sweeping the floors around them, giving them the hint, we're about to close. He loved her laugh. She loved the way his voice dropped when he was being sincere. 5 years later, Marcus took Jennifer back to that exact record aisle, dropped on one knee, and asked her to be his duet for life. Sometimes true love is just waiting in the crates. Stay right here. I've got more Love and R&B.
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1: Here in Texas, they were supposed to come last year. I think it was like last Mother's Day, but something happened and they had to postpone. And here we are a year later, but we get to see the lady. So I'm gonna have to dip out of here a little early tomorrow night so I can get down there. But no, stay with me. More music is coming up next hour. 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
1: 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You have a good night, sir.
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0: It's Love and R&B. I'm your host, KG Smooth, with tonight's advice, some inspiring life lessons from an 80-year-old man. He said, 1, have a firm handshake. 2, look people in the eye. 3, sing in the shower. 4, love and appreciate everyone around you. 5, if you fight, hit first and hit hard. 6, keep the secrets. 7, never give up on anybody. Miracles happen every day. And 8, always accept the outstretched hand. Some inspiring life lessons from an 80-year-old man. That's tonight's advice. This is Love and R&B.
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0: This is Love and R&B. I'm your host, KG Smooth. Let's step inside the Zenden for the Eye of the Storm Midnight Meditation. But tonight we're going to do some protection affirmations, some affirmations to guard your energy, protect your energy. So repeat these affirmations. I am in charge of my own energy. I choose how I feel in every moment. I am the only one who gets to choose how I feel. I am choosing to feel grounded, calm, peaceful, and secure. I am safe and supported, rooted in this present moment. I am protected, connected, and whole. I am allowed to put myself first. I've got more music on the way. Don't you move. This is Love and R&B.
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0: It's Lovin' R&B. I'm your host, KG Smooth, wrapping it up with you tonight. I hope you had as much fun as I did. I can't believe it. I mean, we're already over the hump. I mean, the week is basically done. Tomorrow is Thursday, the prequel to the weekend, baby. So we are getting ready for it. Listen, you enjoy the rest of your night. I will see you back here tomorrow evening for all of the vibes. So have a good night. I'm KG Smooth. One love, one life. This is Love and R&B.
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5: Today, let's take a minute to remind ourselves that God clearly sees what we are facing. God knows the obstacles and the challenges we will have to overcome. God totally understands how we can become fearful, feel overwhelmed, and have trepidation, anxiety. But God also sees when we have become complacent and are no longer doing our best to help each other, but instead are only concerned about our own well-being. So today is a good opportunity for us to reassess our commitment to the will of God. Do we just complain and criticize when assistance and support is what is really needed? Do we have a strategy to correct situations and occurrences that we know are wrong? Can we replace our fear with action and our insecurity with confidence, knowing that God has never, ever left us nor forsaken us in the midst of any crisis, because God is eternally on our side? So let's get at it. Amen.

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0: Charlotte's best throwbacks and today's R&B, 105.3 R&B. Sade Harrison right there with Bad said he credits Jasmine Sullivan for being one of his, inspiration, as you can say, as he went a different direction with the R&B feel. You can hear it right there. It's Madison James. Hope all is well. And are you ready for Friday night? I know it's been a long week and you're ready for Friday night. Make sure you check out the Friday night pull up with Olympia D and DJ Stacey Blackman each and every Friday. They're going to be broadcasting live starting at 7 p.m. and everyone is free till 9 p.m. That's TCB 5400 Nevin Road. Hope to see you there.
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13: So, I typed a text to a girl I used to see saying that

equipped with rear view mirrors, they dip as quick as they can. 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I'm glad it's night, so the light from the sun would not burn me on my bum when I shoot the moon. High jump the broom like a preemie out the womb. My partner yelling too soon, don't do it. Reconsider, read some litter. Sure on the subject, you sure? It. You know we got your back like chiropractic. 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Keep your heart, three stacks. 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Three stacks, these girls are smart. Play your part.

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Charlotte's Best Throwbacks and today's R&B, 105.3 R&B. It's Madison James here. 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

0: Charlotte's best throwbacks and today's R&B 105.3 R&B. Everyone's waiting on that tour. It's happening July 17th. If you don't have your tickets, you better try to figure that out, right? It's going to be Usher and Chris Brown. I cannot wait for that to hit Bank of America Stadium. I like to say one of the best American Idol contestants, and we got a chance to share her with the world. It's Fantasia now.
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0: Charlotte's best throwbacks on today's R&B 105.3 R&B. It's Madison James here with you, and put Kiki White on anything, right? She's going to make it sound even better. That's one of my favorite songs right there, My First Love. Let's see. We need a break. Who doesn't need a break? And Party With a Purpose is back. Join Ricky Smiley on One Voyage 2026, October 26th through November 1st. So you still got time. You got time to plan this out, okay? And make sure you are stepping aboard the Virgin Voyages Resilient Lady with live performances. This is who's scheduled, okay? T.I., Rick Ross, Keith Sweat, D.L. Hughley, and a sail away party with DJ Kid Capri and more. 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

0: Charlotte's best throwbacks and today's R&B, 105.3 R&B. Maya right there. ASAP, get it done to us. ASAP, right? Madison James, how are you? Hope you're well. I told you earlier, Olympia D is going to have a chance to win later on today. And here's what I am talking about, okay? 105.3 R&B is getting you ready for an extraordinary night of music at the Queens. Four legends, one stage, and is coming to the Spectrum Center here in Charlotte on Saturday, May 30th. So this Saturday, it is happening. Experience the combined talents of Chaka Khan, Gladys Knight, Patti LaBelle, and Stephanie Mills. Olympia D will have your chance to win a pair of tickets, and that's not all. Also, giving away two, one lucky winner will get a pair of front row tickets and two passes for a meet and greet with one of the queens. So keep listening. 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

0: Today, let's take a minute to remind ourselves that God clearly sees what we are facing. God knows the obstacles and the challenges we will have to overcome. God totally understands how we can become fearful, feel overwhelmed, and have trepidation, anxiety. But God also sees when we have become complacent and are no longer doing our best to help each other, but instead are only concerned about our own well-being. So today is a good opportunity for us to reassess our commitment to the will of God. Do we just complain and criticize when assistance and support is what is really needed? Do we have a strategy to correct situations and occurrences that we know are wrong? Can we replace our fear with action and our insecurity with confidence, knowing that God has never, ever left us nor forsaken us in the midst of any crisis, because God is eternally on our side? So let's get at it. Amen.
1: This is a love that withstands time, space, and matter forever. Forever's a mighty long time. Here we are decades later. The sentiment is still the same. Listen.

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When I'm rolling through the QC in my whip, I listen to the one and only the 105.3 R&B. Let's get it.

0: The Lord has made. Let us rejoice and be glad in it. So excited this morning. I want to welcome Harris C. Carter Jr., the senior pastor of New Shiloh Baptist Church in Baltimore, Maryland. Hey, good morning, Pastor Carter. Thank you so much for coming on with us.
1: Good morning, saints of God. It's prayer time. Thank God for you, Ricky. Appreciate all that you do, as well as the RSMS family. Let's look to the Lord. Oh, gracious God. Oh, Lord, you know all about us. You know what we're going through. And we need you. We need you because as hopeful, full of faith, and optimistic as we'd like to be, sometimes life be life and then challenges seem overwhelming. Sometimes trouble seems to last always. Sometimes we get to the end of the tunnel and it's still dark. Sometimes our ship has come in, but there's nothing on it. We seem to be at the end of our rope sometime, and there's not even enough rope left so that we can tie a knot. And so we thank family, we thank friends, we thank our support systems, but there are times when only you

0: will do.
1: Your presence, your word, your voice. It's not so much about the cross around our necks, oh God. It's not so much even if we have a Bible or Bible app on our device. Sometimes, like this servant Paul is calling out to you, apostle of old, we have thorns in our flesh that for whatever reason you want us to live with and not take away. And so today we ask that you will strengthen us in our weakness. We want to hear, like Paul, you let us know that your grace is sufficient. Your grace is that divine unmerited favor given that we don't deserve. But Lord, that means to me that when I've done all that I can do, you are still there to keep me going. And so I thank you. I thank you for your healing power. I thank you for your miracle working power. I thank you for your delivering power. But today, I want to especially thank you for your keeping power. Oh, to be kept. Oh, to be kept by Jesus. Somebody help me right about here. Anybody in here know something about that power to keep? Lord, we thank you for your keeping power. This is our prayer. God bless you, Ricky. He is a keeper. Blessings to you and all of the RSMS team. I'm Pastor Harold Carter Jr. of the New Shiloh Baptist Church, Baltimore, Maryland. God be praised.
2: Hey, that was Harold Carter Jr., the senior pastor of Shiloh Missionary Baptist Church in Baltimore, Maryland. Thank you so much, Pastor Carter, for that prayer this morning. And it's time for the praise break right here, Rick Smiley Morning Show.

Merry, merry yesterday, y'all. I hope y'all enjoyed that right there, y'all. All right, y'all, let's get into some more praise, y'all. Yes, sir. Here's Tide Tribute, y'all. Oh, love this right here. Turn your radios all the way up, man. This is good one right here. Let's go.

Oh, yes, sir, y'all. He turned it, y'all. All right, y'all, here we go. Oh, man, 10 minutes after now, y'all got the front page up next, man. We praise the good God. What an awesome God we serve. Nobody greater. Here's Bashawn Mitchell right here. Freaky Smiley Morning Show.

0: time, y'all. Nobody. I don't care what you're going through in your life. It is nobody greater. You just know that you got God. If you don't know nothing else, just know that you got God. I don't care what you're going through at home, with your job. Nothing and nobody is bigger than God. He woke us up, man. Oh, man, he woke us up this morning, y'all. Nobody. Nobody greater than you. And that's why we wake up and praise you every single morning. Father God, you are awesome. You are an awesome God. And we are just thankful to be alive. And closing our right mind, thank you for our health and our strength. We might not be where we want to be, but thank God we ain't where we used to be. And we thank you for the rain, the sun, the good, the bad, the ugly. We thankful for it all. And that's why we praise you every single morning. Yes, sir, this morning. All right, y'all, we got to go. I got your front page right here.
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0: All right, I apologize for that. Y'all get me going on a tangent about my God. I'm just glad to
3: Nobody
0: be alive
3: prayer.
0: And glad that he woke me up this morning. Go on with your front page. I'm going to turn my mic off.
3: Right.
0: Let me go over here and cool off.
3: Okay, Ricky, it's Thursday, May 28th. Here's what's going on in the news. The U.S. reportedly carried out another round of defensive strikes against Iran last night, yet the administration says a U.S.-Iran ceasefire is still in effect. President Trump says no nation has the right to control the Strait of Hormuz and dismissed a reporter's question at the White House yesterday about reports that a proposed deal would allow Iran and Oman to control the waterway. He also had a warning for what would happen if Iran does not make a deal.
4: Iran is very much intent. They want very much to make a deal. So far, they haven't gotten there. We're not satisfied with it, but now we will be. We will be either that or we'll have to just finish the job.
3: In other news, the Congressional Black Caucus is reminding companies like Target, Amazon, Nike, Starbucks, and Meta about all those promises they made around racial equity and voting rights back in 2020, and now they want receipts. The CBC sent letters to more than 250 corporations pushing them to speak out against Republican-led redistricting efforts that could weaken black voting power before the midterms. Lawmakers say a lot of these same companies were vocal after George Floyd and January 6th, but now the question is whether they'll stay silent while black districts are being redrawn across the South. The CBC says this fight is bigger than politics. It's about who gets represented and who gets erased. If you're missing part of the show, you can check it out on the Ricky Smiley Morning Show podcast, available wherever you get your podcast. 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
6: Oh, yes, ladies and gentlemen. Okay, NBA Western Conference Finals continues tonight, Game 6. Oklahoma City Thunder, San Antonio Spurs. Oklahoma City's up 3-2. I'm expecting the Thunder to put this series away tonight. Or can the Spurs force a Game 7? We're going to find out. Get the popcorn ready. Georgia head football coach Kirby Smart is setting the record straight. If we all cannot find rules that everybody plays by, then we, when he says we, he's talking about the SEC conference, should break away and play by their own rules, meaning threatening to lead the NCAA. So things that they're talking about, expansion of the college football playoffs from 12 teams to 16 or 24. 16 is kind of what the majority is wanting to do, but there's some conferences that want to move it to 24. SEC is not one of those conferences. Then you got the NIL situation that's going on. So a lot of stuff, man. A lot of stuff happening in college sports. But he's saying, listen, we can go play our own doggone rules without the NCAA if things ain't right. That's pretty strong. It's my quick sports report right there. Follow me on social media at Rock T. Holla. Brad, what you got coming up next in the hot spot?
7: 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And I got the details up next in the hot spot on the Ricky Smiley Morning Show.
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4: 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The inner loop of 45 were slow between West Boulevard and Wilkinson due to an accident. We also have a wreck on Wilkinson Boulevard at Harley Avenue. Otherwise, interstates and secondaries accident and stall free at this time. Ongoing construction closures include Shopton Road between Ayrshire Glen Place and Laurel Valley Road through the 2nd of July. I'm Jack Wiley on 105.3.
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7: Good morning. Times of sun and clouds with a thunderstorm. Warm and humid. The high will be 89. A Los Angeles-based investment firm is adding hundreds of jobs in the Queen City. The Charlotte Business Journal reports Capital Group recently signed a lease to use a 200,000-square-foot space in an Uptown Tower on North Tryon Street. The company will hire 600 people by 2031. CMPD is trying to do more to help a West Charlotte neighborhood safer. Chief Estella Patterson and other police officials met yesterday with residents of the Pawtucket neighborhood to talk about a May 17th shooting on Paw Creek Drive. Patterson said it means the community cares about their neighborhood and they'll be working hard to make it a safe city. JFK International is one of 4 U.S. airports named Wednesday as a designated entry point for passengers arriving from African countries impacted by Ebola. The CDC is still allowing some people from Congo, South Sudan, and Uganda, where Ebola is spreading unchecked, to enter the USA, but only at 4 designated sites. I'm Rosia Rivera, back to the Ricky Smiley Morning Show on 105.3 R&B.
8: I'm WBTV Chief Meteorologist Al Conklin with today's First Alert weather forecast. A mixture of clouds and sunshine, very warm, very humid, highs in the upper 80s. Just an isolated late-day thundershower, then partly cloudy skies for tonight, lows in the middle 60s. Tomorrow, pretty nice day, lower 80s, a little lower humidity, and lots of sunshine. Should be a beautiful afternoon. Then on Saturday, it's upper 70s, so it will be cooler with mostly cloudy skies. Scattered showers and thunderstorms, not a washout, but we'll be dodging some wet weather on Saturday. Sunday looks to be the better day of the weekend, highs in the middle 70s.
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13: Ricky, there's a Tiger Woods biopic on the horizon, and I got the details up next, because you'll never guess who's going to play him. All right, Ricky.

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5: BRAT. Hi, this is Motor Show 29 on the top of the hour. Y'all time for the hot spot. What up, Brett?
6: What up, Ricky? Good morning, everybody. I'm your girl, Brett Tat-Tat, and this is the hot spot, but we bring you music, movies, and more. So let's get on off into it. Well, y'all, Stevie J and Diddy have had years-long friendship, and it doesn't seem like it's going to end anytime soon. Stevie J recently said he walked away from a number of friends who didn't stay loyal to Diddy during his criminal trial last year. He stayed by Diddy's side and supported him at a time when no one else wanted to, y'all. Check this out.
7: Last year has been quite a ride for me. The last year and a half, you know, as you witnessed, I was the only one holding my homie down before he went to jail. And
5: who's your homie?
8: Diddy.
7: And after all of that, and after seeing who will really be truly in your corner and who's rocking with you and all that, man, I left a whole bunch of fake alone and just started, you know what I'm saying, just rocking with me and my family.
5: But why everybody that don't support him and that might not like the fact that what he did to Cassie in that hallway and seeing that video got to be fake, though.
6: Yeah, I don't know about this. I don't know.
5: I'm just saying, you know.
6: I know, I wouldn't even be talking about it. Kind of like, okay, we did, everybody did see that, but okay, and?
5: Yeah, everybody have a right to feel how they feel about what they saw and what they experienced.
6: Exactly.
5: But that don't make them fake, though.
6: Exactly. If people wanted to distance themselves from that, that's what they wanted to do. That's right. Everybody has feelings, and they have a right to feel however they want to feel. They may not want to be associated with that. That wasn't a positive thing to be associated with. So, you know, and Stevie J feels how he feels. I don't know, you know, maybe they asked him. I don't know why he's talking about it. Maybe when in an interview they asked him about it because they didn't even know who he was talking about. They was like, who? Who's your friend? You know what I'm saying? So, like.
0: And now, when you hear Stevie J say that, and no matter what you thought about him before, you're like, oh. Oh,
6: right.
0: Oh, okay.
6: Right. Right.
0: You know?
6: So. All right, y'all. Let's move on. A new name is generating a serious buzz around a highly anticipated Tiger Woods biopic, y'all. And it's coming straight from the golf legend himself. Tiger has reportedly been privately lobbying the production to consider Jafar Jackson, Michael Jackson's nephew, to portray him in a biopic. What y'all think about that?
0: Oh, he could do it.
6: I think he could do it, too, because he kind of favors him. And he did a great job. In the Michael Jackson film. So the film is an adaptation of the book titled The Tiger Slam, which follows the early chapters of Tiger's rise through professional golf. Official casting has not yet been announced. The biopic does not have an official release date yet. It is, however, in early development at Amazon MGM Studios. So you know they're going to put some money behind it. And Tiger Woods got some money, too. So I wouldn't be surprised if Jafar Jackson was able to do it. Do you think it's too soon for him to do something else right behind the Michael Jackson biopic? Because they said they're doing a part two of the biopic of Michael Jackson.
9: Strike while the iron is hot.
0: That's right.
6: Come on now.
0: But now when we all see him as Michael, like when we see him as Tiger, when we look on screen and be like, that's Michael. Stop playing. I don't know.
5: I would like to see Michael Jackson and Freddie Jackson. They do be on the police motorcycles like Chips.
0: Now, you know Jackson. What? What in your
6: and Freddie
0: brain?
6: Be saying, you are my lady.
5: You're everything. You know, give me your driver's license and your vacation.
0: Ricky, you are a big kid.
6: Oh, if y'all miss any of this show, show, y'all. 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And you hit me up on my social media.
5: Have you ever pulled over somebody? When you pulled over somebody, ooh yeah,
6: ooh yeah. Now take this ticket and beat it. It's the Ricky Smiley Morning Show.
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15: 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Northbound 85 in Gaston County, stop and go between New Hope Road and McAdenville. The inner loop of 45 is slow between West Boulevard and Wilkinson due to an accident. Wilkinson, we have an accident at Harley Avenue, as well as an accident on Scott Avenue northbound approaching Romani Road. I'm Jack Wiley on 105.3.
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18: Good morning. Times of sun and clouds with a thunderstorm, warm and humid. The high will be 89. A Los Angeles-based investment firm is adding hundreds of jobs in the Queen City. The Charlotte Business Journal reports Capital Group recently signed a lease to use a 200,000-square-foot space in an Uptown Tower on North Tryon Street. The company will hire 600 people by 2031. CMPD is trying to do more to help a West Charlotte neighborhood safer. Chief Estella Patterson and other police officials met yesterday with residents of the Pawtucket neighborhood to talk about May 17th shooting on Paw Creek Drive. Patterson said it means the community cares about their neighborhood and they'll be working hard to make it a safe city. JFK International was one of 4 U.S. airports named Wednesday as a designated entry point for passengers arriving from African countries impacted by Ebola. The CDC is still allowing some people from Congo, South Sudan, and Uganda, where Ebola is spreading unchecked, to enter the USA, but only at 4 designated sites. I'm Rosia Rivera, back to the Ricky Smiley Morning Show on 105.3 R&B.

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4: I'm Derrick Smiley, morning show, 10 minutes before the top of the, I'm sorry, 13 before the top of the hour. Special K, that news you can't use. What up, K?
1: All right, so this morning, man, twice a year, I got to get it off my chest. One time it was Unwelcome to Atlanta. Today, I want to finally put this roast to rest. We talked about it yesterday. I got to get it off my chest today. Super Dave, give me some appropriate music so we can once and for all, hopefully, put this roast to rest. Can I go? All right, so if you want to be mad about something, okay, don't waste your time, energy, and emotional capital about the George Floyd joke or the Cheryl Underwood jokes at the Kevin Hart roast by a white boy that probably is racist. But here's a newsflash. Almost 80 million voters in America chose Donald Trump's racist, ignorant, criminal ass over the highly qualified half-black woman in 2024. Now, how about this? In America in 2026, if you see 100 random white people together, 50 of them are definitely racist, another 30 at least semi-racist, and the remaining 20 are probably cool, but even 10 of them would have a problem with one of their kids dating a black person. But you know what? That's America. There's nothing Kevin Hart could do or say that's going to make them goofy white boys any more or any less racist today than they were the day before or the day after, so let's just let it go. Now, accept the fact that we're not going to change the fully racist DNA of this country by getting an insincere apology from a semi-famous, ultimately unimportant, mildly funny, mediocre white YouTube comedian. Put the roast to rest. Nothing anybody at that roast could say or did say is going to have any effect on your day-to-day life whatsoever, especially not in the way the results of this midterm election is going to. Because if that roast got you mad, you definitely ain't ready for what Donald Trump and the Republican Party got for you if they hold on to power after November. So,
5: you better tell it.
1: Get out your feelings about it and get mad about things that really matter.
5: You better
1: Let's put the
5: it.
1: Roast to rest.
5: You better
1: get
5: say
1: mad.
5: Get
1: mad about the racist policy set in motion that all these southern states that make billions of dollars off the talent of black athletes but are trying to actively take away black representation in the state houses and in Congress, okay?
6: Right.
1: Get mad about the racism behind the Trump administration cutting safety net programs put in place to help people that look like us in order to give away billions of dollars in top 1% tax cuts and free money to people that don't need it but just don't want you to have it. Put the roast to rest. Get mad enough to go out and vote. All these people that are protecting the insane clown posse that's running the White House that has gas prices damn near $5 a gallon because of a pointless, unnecessary war that didn't have to take place. Get mad about almost $2 billion of your money going out as reparations for the white folks that attacked the Capitol on January 6th. You want to get mad? Get mad about how high your rent is, your groceries, your health insurance. Get mad about them student loans that was going to get paid off but won't never get paid off. Mm. Get mad enough to vote for the people that actually give a damn to try and do something about it. Put the roast to rest. Get mad about a whole political party doing everything they can, legally and otherwise, to take away your right to vote because whether you want to believe it or not, your vote really matters. And if it didn't, they wouldn't be spending billions of dollars trying to change the system in place that gave you the right to cast a vote. Because if you flip this Congress and Senate, you'll see very quickly how much it really matters who's there. Okay? You want to get mad about something? Get mad about that. But damn it, let's put the roast to rest.
5: Say it.
6: I love it.
5: Can you do a part two tomorrow? That's the best thing you ever did on the radio.
1: I definitely can.
5: Ever. Not that you have not. That there.
6: Greatness.
5: Man, you got tears in my eyes. Can you do a part two tomorrow? I don't give a damn if you do it every day. It needs to be done.
1: Walk away with that
5: like
1: thought.
5: That.
1: Let's put the roast to rest.
5: About the damn roast, but all of the stuff that you just said, they don't care nothing about it. in. Man, boy, that was good right there, boy.
1: Had to get it off my chest.
5: That was fire right there. You know what I'm saying? Millions of dollars on the ballroom. And then all these people that's against Kamala Harris, she tried to tell them. She said she was going to pay off the student loan. Gas prices wouldn't be high because we wouldn't be over here fighting Iran and stuff. And then you
1: give
5: got
1: you $25,000 to put toward a down payment on your first time for first time buyers of a house.
5: Yeah,
1: you know all these things.
0: You know, rent, my favorite
1: get the rent prices down, get the inflation down, get grocery prices down, all of that.
5: Yeah,
1: let's get mad about that. We mad about what a comedian said. A comedian that 90% of y'all hadn't even heard of before the roast,
5: right?
1: And won't hear of again because he ain't important.
5: Yeah, and we need to start get ready for these midterm elections that's coming. What are you about to say, Alfreda?
0: I was just gonna say everybody loves.
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14: If you got a motorcycle with speakers on there, turn that shit down. It's summer 2026. We leaving that last summer. I don't want to hear you on the highway playing Gin and Juice by Snoop Dogg loud as hell on your slingshot. Turn that shit down. You got 8, 18, 6x9. You ain't got no bass up in here. All treble. Don't nobody want to hear that this summer. Please turn. We need a sound ordinance for motorcycles with speakers. Your motor already loud as hell. Now you got this loud ass Too Short playing on here. Oh, what's my favorite word? Loud as hell. Coming up 2 miles away. Are all in the grocery

0: store parking lot. Why you driving this to the grocery store? You can't put no 12 pack of pops on no bike to take no barbecue. 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Turn that shit down. We don't want to hear. 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We don't want to hear all that 6x9.
1: We tired. 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
2: 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Gayle King is letting it all out, from Oprah to catching her ex cheating. We got the details coming up next on the Ricky Smiley Morning Show.

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2: 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All right, y'all. Rick's Modern Morning Show. Listen, it is 7 minutes after the hour. Gary is out this morning buying new outfits so he can make more videos. He ran out on last week. But there's so much news going on, and we got the tea party. All right, Alfreda's all. Let's get this thing popping. What's going on with Lil Wayne's love life?
3: Well, Ricky, it looks like Weezy might be getting ready to drop the broom. According to TMZ, he quietly popped the question to a secret girlfriend earlier this year. Now, the mystery fiance is reportedly a woman from Indiana in her 20s. So Lil Wayne is 43. Not really a big deal. However, he does have a daughter who is also in her 20s. So what do you think about there, Ricky? Are there rules to this? Would you date somebody younger than your daughter?
2: When you start getting in them 40s and 30s and all that kind of stuff, and early 40s, early 30s or whatever, and you meet somebody, y'all got good vibe, your daughter just so happened to be that age, but you just can't set the standard if this woman that's good for him and is a soulmate to him just so happened to be the same age as his daughter. Is just something to think about and something to talk about and have a conversation about, because a woman his age that's older than his daughter can make him unhappy.
3: Yeah,
2: you know what I'm saying?
3: Yeah.
2: So it's about who brings you happiness and who brings peace to you and peace to your home and peace to your situation.
3: Sure.
2: You know what I'm saying? You just can't measure it with that. That's just my opinion. But because a woman your age or older than you can make you unhappy. I'm not saying that that is good, but he found somebody that make him happy that happens to be in their 20s. Now, I don't know what I'm talking about with nobody in their 20s or whatever, because I'm not going to be listening to Sexy Red and the Miami Girls.
3: Oh, my gosh. Well, you know, he's previously married to Toya Johnson. He was also engaged twice before, once to Nivea and to model Letitia Thomas. But anyway, congrats to Lil Wayne. A special day. As Gary would say, we're going to keep all parties lifted in prayer.
4: Yes.
2: Absolutely. Congratulations. And yes. Brent, what is Gayle King talking about?
4: Well, child, Gayle King is opening up about those longtime rumors surrounding her friendship with Oprah Winfrey. She says they used to really get under her skin. During a recent interview on the Call Her Daddy podcast, Gayle revealed the speculation about her and Oprah being romantically involved used to bother her for multiple reasons. And here's what she had to say.
5: It used to really bother me. I was recently divorced, and the National Enquirer did a story about that's the reason for the divorce, because they're secretly gay. Number one, if we were gay, we would tell you, because believe me, there's nothing wrong with it. It's just, I prefer a man. So we would tell you. And then I would say to her, you've got to say something on your show, because it's hard enough for me to get a date on a Saturday night, and now people think I'm a lesbian. You've got to say something. And she said, no, we should just leave it be. I said, no, you've got to say something. She said, no, just leave it alone. So, well, that's fine for you to say. You have somebody. I don't. So it used to really bother me. And now I don't care. I've now gotten to the point in my life that very few things get to me. As long as I feel good about what I'm doing, the people I respect and trust are okay with it. Otherwise, you'll drive yourself nuts. So now I really don't care.
3: That's good advice. She is so right.
4: I think we all get to that point where we really don't care. But that's not all, y'all.
2: But one thing.
4: Go ahead.
2: No, I was just going to say one thing about black people. When they don't know your status or know who you're dating or in your business, they just automatically assume that you're gay.
1: That's their go-to.
4: Absolutely. It is. Now, Gayle didn't hold back, y'all, when she was asked about her ex-husband cheating, though. She said at first she noticed something was going on about how a friend told her husband, nice shot, while playing tennis. Ooh, and the intimacy in her tone, she said it made the back of her, the hairs on the back of her neck stand up. Then one day her flight got canceled. And here's what this lady found out.
5: I was in D.C., so, you know, I said, guys, we got to hurry, go. I'd driven myself to the airport, so I didn't even have time to call and say, look, the flight was da-da-da-da-da, I'm coming home. I got to the airport, got in the car, came home. And next thing I know, he comes flying out of the room, and he's got a towel on. He goes, you can't come in. What do you mean you can't? I can't come in. Someone's here. I go, someone like who? And so I start searching the house because I didn't believe him. I get down, or there she is, cowering behind the door in my towel. I said, I can't believe that you are here and that you are doing this.
0: She was your friend.
5: Yes.
4: Ooh.
1: Oh, man. That's cold. In her house?
3: No, in her towel, in her house. What a
4: She was on that flight.
3: Oh,
4: God. To that flight, baby.
1: That's super disrespectful.
2: Man, you can't get no hotel. You can't get no hotel. Room.
1: Exactly.
4: In her house.
3: Dirty. Just
4: and
3: dirty
4: I know
3: and
4: she
3: desperate.
4: Was paying the bills. Ooh.
3: And you know what? That's why we have to believe
2: her,
3: our gut.
2: Stand on the porch and then you stand in the slide door and hit. But you have to bring her in the house.
4: Yeah, wow. Intuition, baby.
3: Intuition. When she said nice shot, she should have been like, what the hell you mean nice shot? She should have she should have stopped it right.
4: She said the hairs on the back of her neck stood up.
3: Oh, that's her gut told her.
4: Yep, that was it right there.
2: Mm-mm-mm. Yeah, but outside of that man, when the men don't text back, we are reading Ecclesiastes.
3: Oh, okay.
2: We are reading John and Luke. Right. We are reading
1: what was that
2: Bible.
1: First book again?
2: Ecclesiastes.
3: Okay.
1: Can we have a pastor call up?
4: Ecclesiastics, I think.
2: Anyway, yeah, that's what we reading. Oh. And that we ain't texting back.
4: And Deuteronomy.
2: Are we spending time with the Lord?
4: Yes. So
2: just know that. That's right. The only
4: y'all,
2: man. But
4: y'all
2: other
4: at
2: than
4: church,
2: that,
4: right?
2: Yes, sir.
4: We,
3: Bible
2: we
3: study.
2: Give our life to God. We follow God, and y'all follow us.
3: Oh, okay.
2: Talk to me, and I'll talk to God.
3: Oh,
2: yeah.
3: All right.
2: Appreciate that, Brandon Alfredo, for holding it down to Tea Party. Coming up, I got the wake-up calls. Get in. Don't do that. I got the wake-up calls. Get up at 866-9-RICKEY, 866-9-R-I-C-K-E-Y. 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

0: Sonny Bill, hang on.
1: What?
0: Sonny Bill, hang on. Okay, look, what? Look. Here go the other part of the cheating story. We were just talking about our producer that the dude took the chick to the train station in the car after Gail caught them cheating. What you want to do, Brad?
1: Gail must have left. I'd have set both of them towels on fire with their asses in it. Okay? She gonna either walk out, she gonna, she, as a matter of fact, she would have been running out, because you know I'd have had that 4/5 on that. I'd have been like busting the cap. She'd have been running, I'm telling you.
2: Butt naked down the street.
1: Baby. What you mean he took her to the train?
3: They got the car together?
0: To put her in the car.
4: What's wrong?
1: We need Gail King, if you can hear us, call the show or come talk to us. Because, girl, how did you let him get out the house with her?
0: Right.
3: You care more about her than you.
1: What? You watch them leave? I know you didn't. Gail must have left. Gail must have been so upset that she left.
3: Had to.
4: Left her.
1: And then
0: if I found out he drove off with that woman and she fainted like Whoopi Goldberg on the Color Purple and Sugar Avery never left. Boy, y'all caught me with the wake up call.
2: I know would have let that slide.
0: Oh, my God.
1: I know Gail didn't let that slide. I don't know.
0: Hit us up with this wake up call.
1: And did he come back home?
0: 8669 Ricky. Oh, he couldn't have
3: came. We need more information.
0: We need more information. 8669 Ricky. 8669 RICKEY. 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We're upset. 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
0: What's up, fam? Happy Thursday. It's Alfreda's. Let's get this Thursday going with your latest updates on news, weather, and traffic right here on 105.3 R&B.
10: 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Northbound 85, stop and go between New Hope Road and McAdenville. Inbound Oppenau Road, stop and go between Central Avenue and Sharon Amity. With southbound delays on 77 between Moorhead Street and Remount Road. Inbound Independence heavy between Oppenau Road and Briar Creek. Bates Ford Road, we have a stalled vehicle northbound near Caps Hill Mine Road. I'm Jack Wiley on 105.3.
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20: Good morning. Times of sun and clouds with a thunderstorm. Warm and humid. The high will be 89. A Los Angeles-based investment firm is adding hundreds of jobs in the Queen City. The Charlotte Business Journal reports Capital Group recently signed a lease to use a 200,000-square-foot space in an Uptown Tower on North Tryon Street. The company will hire 600 people by 2031. CMPD is trying to do more to help a West Charlotte neighborhood safer. Chief Estella Patterson and other police officials met yesterday with residents of the Pawtucket neighborhood to talk about May 17th shooting on Paw Creek Drive. Patterson said it means the community cares about their neighborhood and they'll be working hard to make it a safe city. JFK International is one of 4 U.S. airports named Wednesday as a designated entry point for passengers arriving from African countries impacted by Ebola. The CDC is still allowing some people from Congo, South Sudan, and Uganda, where Ebola is spreading unchecked, to enter the USA, but only at 4 designated sites. I'm Rose Sierra Rivera, back to the Ricky Smiley Morning Show on 105.3 R&B.
21: I'm WBTV Chief Meteorologist Al Conklin with today's First Alert weather forecast. A mixture of clouds and sunshine, very warm, very humid, highs in the upper 80s. Just an isolated late-day thundershower, then partly cloudy skies through tonight, lows in the middle 60s. Tomorrow, pretty nice day, lower 80s, a little lower humidity, and lots of sunshine. Should be a beautiful afternoon. Then on Saturday, it's upper 70s, so it will be cooler with mostly cloudy skies. Scattered showers and thunderstorms, not a washout, but we'll be dodging some wet weather on Saturday. Sunday looks to be the better day of the weekend, highs in the middle 70s.
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0: $5 from Quincy, Florida. I want to wake up all James A. Shake Tigers, the Gadsden County School District, especially the Transportation Department. Wake up, wake up, wake up.
1: Hey, this is Jamila calling from Big Bill Point, and I want to tell the whole world, wake up, wake up, wake up. Let's go have a good day on purpose, y'all.
2: Good morning, good morning, good morning. My name is Sabrina. I'm calling from Tampa, and I would like to wake up my grandson, Demaria Jerome Harvey, last day of school. What's up, what's up, what's up? We love you, Ricky.
3: Love you.
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0: Things you need to know. Hey, what up, Jeff?
1: What's up, my dear brother? How are you?
0: Man, I'm good this morning, man. Appreciate you. Always.
1: Are y'all doing good today?
2: Oh, yes, sir.
0: Man, we doing real good.
1: So, man, I wasn't sure, Rick, if I wanted to talk about this or not, because, you know, sometimes stuff is in our timeline and out, and I don't know if it's a distraction or if it's something we need to dive into. But I did want to weigh in on this Kevin Hart piece, and folks, you know, debating whether or not he should apologize for a joke and la la la la la.
2: Yeah.
1: And I don't know if it was about any of that for me, Rick. I believe in free speech. I believe that comedians are amazing storytellers, and whether we agree with them or not, that there is a role they play. I think for me, it was never about should there have been an apology. I thought the joke was inappropriate. I didn't think it had a place there. But from a Kevin Hart perspective, what it made me think about was when we call ourselves bosses and when we go into a place of ownership and control, do we or do we not have a responsibility for those things to be reflections of our values and what we care about? And so it made me think, and you could tell me as a comedian what you think, but I think I was more disappointed because I don't think that Kev knew who he invited. I don't know if he should have chastised him or stopped the show. But I think that there's plenty of opportunity to say, hey, you know what? Some things are jokes and some things are not jokes. And that's off limits for my roast. It ain't. And then keep it moving. I think that every other group of people is firm on what their values are, what you can do and what you can't do. And when we often reduce in real time our values in the name of a production or in the name of other people's comfort, it tells people what they can do to us. And it tells people that it's okay to do this to us when it's not okay to do it to anybody else. And so my hope is that as all of us have greater opportunity and increase in ownership and increase in control, that we don't just increase our money and we don't just increase our exposure and we don't just increase our outreach, but our values are empowered by that ownership, by that control. And I think that was what was so disappointing to me, was that the level of power and relationship that Kev has with Netflix and the ownership and expansion that I see him doing in so many places, which I'm inspired by, I wish it had the same level of gangster with values to communicate to the world what is acceptable and what's not acceptable in real time. And I think, you know, not being Kev and not having that opportunity and not having those relationships, that you don't have to disrupt something in order to stand 10 toes down on what your values are in a way that lets everybody know what you accept and what you don't accept in real time. And so that's what I hoped. And more than Kev, because I don't think this is just about Kev. I think it's about all of us as we increase power and ownership to make sure that our values are so ever present that nobody's ever confused about what the hell you can and cannot do when you show up on our stuff. And that's what was disappointing to me.
0: I wish you would have heard Special K's segment this morning. He hit a home run this morning. I'm going to play it again tomorrow or later on today. Special K, how did you preface it? Could you preface that for Jeff with what you did this morning earlier?
2: I kind of encapsulated it and put the roast to rest. And basically the message I was trying to send was, as much as we invested ourselves emotionally in responding and reacting to what was said, I feel like there's way more important people and institutions that we need to invest that energy in that have a real impact on our day-to-day life than a mediocre, mildly funny comedian from YouTube.
0: I'm going to play that again, Jeff, for you later on in the show.
1: Well, I'm sorry you put it to bed, Kay, and I woke it back up.
0: No, it's good. Jeff, let everybody know how you can be reached.
2: It's a conversation.
1: Y'all hit me at Jeff's Nation. Love y'all. Have a fantastic
0: Thursday.
1: Love you,
0: dog.
2: Yes, sir.
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1: 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We have delays on Pineville Matthews Road in both directions near Providence High School. I'm Jack Wiley on 105.3.
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4: Good morning. Times of sun and clouds with a thunderstorm. Warm and humid. The high will be 89. A Los Angeles-based investment firm is adding hundreds of jobs in the Queen City. The Charlotte Business Journal reports Capital Group recently signed a lease to use a 200,000-square-foot space in an Uptown tower on North Tryon Street. The company will hire 600 people by 2031. CMPD is trying to do more to help a West Charlotte neighborhood safer. Chief Estella Patterson and other police officials met yesterday with residents of the Pawtucket neighborhood to talk about a May 17th shooting on Paw Creek Drive. Patterson said it means the community cares about their neighborhood and they'll be working hard to make it a safe city. JFK International is one of four U.S. airports named Wednesday as a designated entry point for passengers arriving from African countries impacted by Ebola. The CDC is still allowing some people from Congo, South Sudan, and Uganda, where Ebola is spreading unchecked, to enter the USA, but only at four designated sites. I'm Rosia Rivera, back to the Ricky Smiley Morning Show on 105.3

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1: All right, y'all checking them off. It's going down with y'all lying on the ones and twos. Rick's on the morning show. Let's get it.

0: Hey, what up, John?
1: I'm good, man. You don't know this other week, the whole city of men. And of course, hit me up on the gram at J-A-H Lion Sound.
0: J-A-H Lion Sound. Appreciate you, big dog.
1: My pleasure, man. You don't know.
0: All right, Black Tony, what's up, man? Where you at, bro? You know what the day is, dog?
2: I'm trying to come over there, but I might not make it this morning because I got other obligations in the morning.
0: You gotta stop calling in every day, bro. You need to.
2: Trying to call in because I'm not trying to be at work. I'm trying to call in because you know
0: when
2: I got another.
0: When last thing came to work?
2: It was a minute. It been a minute. I'm not gonna lie. It been a minute. Shawty. It probably been since last year. But that's not the part that neither here nor there. I'm dealing with something right now. That's way more important than your little funky radio show, Shawty. This what I'm trying to tell you.
0: All right,
2: I'm trying
0: gonna
2: to
0: let
2: help
0: you go, man.
2: Shawty, them folks ain't gonna let me go because they told me I could be on a leave or else while I'm trying to deal with it, kind of like a law firm thing. Now, you know, Shawty, for the folks who don't know, I started another business, kind of like a law firm, and I'm helping folks in the community with almost like a legal service. Can y'all put one of my commercials on there, please?
3: 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You need representation.
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2: Now, listen, Rick. Listen, now kind of like a law firm, we taking off right now. I got my phone line back up at the office. I got my office back straight. And listen, I'm trying to help somebody this morning. This man came in my office, and he is distraught right now. You hear that man crying right now?
0: Yeah.
2: That's a grown man crying right now.
0: Yeah.
2: Because he is distraught.
0: Yeah.
2: And he told me what happened.
0: Right.
2: I'm going to tell you what happened right now. This man came in.
0: Yeah.
2: This man came in. His name Eddie. That's all I'm going to say. I'm not going to say his last name because I got to legal protect him. And he from Memphis. He got a curl kit put in on Friday.
0: A what?
2: A curl kit, son, on his hair.
0: Yeah.
2: And he went to the salon.
0: Uh-huh.
2: And the curl kit came out bad.
0: Yeah.
2: Because if you look at his hair, the top front part curling. But then the other half of the front is laying straight.
0: Yeah.
2: And then on the back side, part of it is nappy. But then on the other back side, it's a little wavy.
0: Yeah.
2: Now, this man, he got four different hair looks on his head. And he folded had sang in the choir on Sunday at the church.
0: Yeah.
2: But he couldn't sing the lead song because he couldn't go up there with his hair like that.
0: Right.
2: And he got so scratched out. And then they had to change around the whole church program. Because he sang in the Jubilee choir, but they had to let the youth choir sing. But don't nobody like the youth choir, because they be messing up their song.
0: Right.
2: So they had to change the whole church program around.
0: Uh-huh.
2: Okay? Because he couldn't do it.
0: He crying hard in the background.
2: Yeah, he really upset, because he really wanted to sing. And he can't even go back to work. He work at the DMV. And at the DMV, you can't wear no hat or no hair net. So you got to, he can't be giving up people DMV information. And his hair half is curly and nappy and straight and wavy. Straight.
0: Yeah.
2: So he's suing this vote for $13 million. That's what we asking for, $13 million from the health salon.
0: Yeah.
2: They use the wrong kind of neutralizer shampoo. They use baby shampoo in there. You can't rinse out curb relaxer with baby shampoo.
0: And let me hear him cry. Is he crying? Let me hear him.
2: Eddie, it's going to be all right. I'm going to get you straight. Eddie, relax. Eddie, please. I'm sorry. I didn't mean to say relax. I said relax, and that got him. Oh, Lord, I ain't mean to say relax. Rick, let me just call you back, Shawty. I promise I'll be there tomorrow. I promise.
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11: This world will make. Hey, sugar baby, where you at? 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If this world were mine, I'll have you hollering up, oh my God. Introduce them to that wop. So good, you might need a mop. Mop.
12: I don't know who auntie that is. All right, y'all, Gary.

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1: 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Hey, Gary is out this morning, but hey, this is so much news going on, and we got the tea party. All right, Alfreda's, what's Dame Dash talking about?
2: Well, Ricky, he is sharing new details, actually, about how his relationship with Aaliyah started, including why he believes Jay-Z was trying to, you know, get on her radar. He was on a recent episode of the Jason Lee Show, and Dash said Aaliyah had so many other admirers before they became romantically involved.
3: I fell in love with her by accident.
4: How did you two even connect? Because you're very different.
3: So many people have portrayed themselves as real. And when she got with one, she just, you know, a lot of people abuse her. That's another thing. I'm like, man, she was a kid.
4: Mm-hmm. She was a woman when she was with you.
3: Absolutely.
4: Yeah.
3: But she was a kid when they destroyed her.
4: Mm-hmm.
3: And a grown man was, you know, doing all type of foul shit as a child.
4: Mm-hmm.
3: And when she finally got happy, she died.
4: Mm-hmm. We saw y'all as, like, on the way to getting married.
3: We were.
4: Yeah.
3: Like, it only because of our, like, we didn't want to love each other that much.
4: Mm-hmm.
3: We just loved each other so much because we were so on the same sheet of paper.
2: Wow. Dash went on to say that an all-white party hosted by Diddy on July 4th back in 2000 was the moment that changed everything.
3: Mm. Jay was trying to get at her. I was trying to get at her. So me and Jay, we were both throwing in our bid.
4: Wait, but did you both know you were putting your bid in?
3: Yeah.
4: Okay.
3: Hell yeah. But it wasn't like, until someone scores, it's on. You know
4: yeah.
3: how it is.
4: Yeah.
3: That night at Puff's party, we left early.
4: Mm-hmm.
3: And, you know, we did what happened. And I remember going down the steps and telling Jay, and it wasn't the usual reaction. Like, oh, okay, it was like, you know, this is going to be bad for me.
2: Mm.
5: Wait a minute. Who said it's going to be bad for me?
6: Jay-Z.
2: Oh, Jay-Z said that. Okay.
6: Yeah, so he was saying that at the party, they were both trying to get with Aaliyah, and there were pictures of Jay-Z and Aaliyah at the party, and then Dame said that he's the one that actually went home with Aaliyah, and then that's when Jay-Z got mad at him.
2: Oh, I see. Huh.
5: Oh, my
2: Interesting.
5: God.
2: Interesting.
6: It's a really good interview.
2: Interesting.
5: I need to check that out. Yeah, I need to check that out.
7: I just hate that Aaliyah's not here to speak for herself, you know?
5: Yeah.
2: So yeah.
7: I kind of just, I hate it. I hate it all. Just yeah. That's just my personal, like.
5: It'd be some stuff we just don't need to know.
7: I absolutely agree.
5: Yeah, but everybody got podcasts and they telling it all. And Brett, you got some stuff going on with Young Miami?
7: I do. Now, she was asked how much money she ever had received from a man or how much somebody had spent on her at one time. And listen to what she had to say.
8: Okay, so what's the most you done got? Money-wise.
9: I'm not going to lie. Like, I had a date night. It was like, $2.3 million.
8: Like, I ain't
9: even lying.
8: I
9: swear to God,
8: on my kids.
2: Oh, my
5: God. How much?
10: $2.3 million.
2: Oh, my gosh.
10: $2.3 million. That she got from somebody at one time?
5: $2.3 million. On what? He spent that on what?
2: Please stop. Please stop.
7: Maybe he bought some cars and some houses.
2: Really?
7: I mean, it's possible.
5: Man, please.
2: Like, what could you
5: please.
2: Buy?
7: I don't think she lied. I don't think she lied.
5: Unbelievable.
2: Like, it'd be a boat, a house? Like, what was it?
5: It might be a boat, a house, but not no damn.
7: She could have got a bunch of Birkins.
10: No.
7: She got a whole bunch of stuff, probably.
10: No, what he could have got? That's what I'm thinking about.
7: Well,
10: you know how much property you could buy with $2.3 million instead
5: million
10: of something?
5: That man was fire. That thing. Woo-woo.
7: She also claimed that she gets called a bird brain because she says she never wants to get married. She expressed to me and she's so bad and spoke about how expensive it is to get divorced.
5: Oh, man, that's crazy. And that's a lot of money, Alfreda. So I appreciate that, Brent. Now, Alfredas, what did Vivica Fox say about Morris Chestnut?
2: Well, she was recently asked to rank her best on-screen kisses, and without hesitation, she was like, listen, it's Morris Chestnut. He's number one. Morris, oops, I'm sorry. Morris Chestnut.
7: Chestnut.
2: She's like,
7: let me find out Morris Chestnut ain't got no chest.
2: Right.
7: Chestnut.
2: Chestnut. She said he's number one. She called him Chocolate himself while reminiscing about their chemistry in the classic film Two Can Play That Game. And he wasn't the only actor that she, you know, said was great. She also shouted out Lorenz Tate, saying their scenes together in Why Do Fools Fall in Love were so believable, she almost forgot cameras were rolling. But despite the chemistry, Vivica says she has one major rule in Hollywood. Don't date your co-stars. During the interview, she joked about keeping business and romance separate, repeating an old saying about not mixing work and personal life. What y'all say about that?
7: That's true.
5: You know,
7: that's true, except for y'all that done did it already.
2: Oh, not me. Never. Never that.
5: Hell no.
2: You don't eat where you sleep or sleep where you eat.
7: Right.
2: You know what? She's in a new movie. Vivica Fox is in a new movie. God is in the title. That's all I remember. She is so good in it. She plays like a burn victim. She's so good in it. It's an independent.
7: It looked weird to me. So,
2: it is weird. It is weird, but it's so good.
7: I want to see them.
2: No, it's good.
7: Burnt.
2: You got to see it. It's good. Okay. It's really good. Sorry, I don't remember the name of it.
5: Hey, appreciate y'all. Luxury meets legacy on One Voyage 2026. 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

0: That we have coming up. Your favorite morning show is going to be there. We're going to have a great time. Coming up in what's trending, a woman is going viral for getting stood up after her date canceled for NBA playoff tickets to Madison Square Garden. So this morning we want to know what y'all think. Would you forgive somebody for canceling on you to attend a once-in-a-lifetime event? Or, you know, end with something that you skip the date and relationship, you know, skip the date or relationship for that you felt was totally worth it. We want to argue about that this morning. Hit us up. We just want to know your opinions. 866-9-RICKEY, 866-9-R-I-C-K-E-Y. 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
13: Love, deceit, and betrayal can all be motives for murder. 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
1: 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Billy Graham Parkway southbound, stop and go between 85 and Morris Field Drive. Independence inbound, stop and go between Albemarle Road and Briar Creek. With delays on inbound Independence between Central Avenue and Sharon Amity. We'll also look at southbound delays on 85 between Mallard Creek Church Road and University City. I'm Jack Lally on 105.3.
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4: Good morning. Times of sun and clouds with a thunderstorm. Warm and humid. The high will be 89. A Los Angeles-based investment firm is adding hundreds of jobs in the Queen City. The Charlotte Business Journal reports Capital Group recently signed a lease to use a 200,000-square-foot space in an uptown tower on North Tryon Street. The company will hire 600 people by 2031. CMPD is trying to do more to help a West Charlotte neighborhood safer. Chief Estella Patterson and other police officials met yesterday with residents of the Pawtucket neighborhood to talk about a May 17th shooting on Paw Creek Drive. Patterson said it means the community cares about their neighborhood and they'll be working hard to make it a safe city. JFK International is one of four U.S. airports named Wednesday as a designated entry point for passengers arriving from African countries impacted by Ebola. The CDC is still allowing some people from Congo, South Sudan, and Uganda, where Ebola is spreading unchecked, to enter the USA, but only at four designated sites. I'm Rocio Rivera, back to the Ricky Smiley Morning Show on 105.3 R&B.
5: I'm WBTV Chief Meteorologist Al Conklin with today's First Alert weather forecast. A mixture of clouds and sunshine, very warm, very humid, highs in the upper 80s. Just an isolated late-day thunder shower, then partly cloudy skies for tonight, lows in the middle 60s. Tomorrow, pretty nice day, lower 80s, a little lower humidity, and lots of sunshine. Should be a beautiful afternoon. Then on Saturday, it's upper 70s, so it will be cooler with mostly cloudy skies. Scattered showers and thunderstorms, not a washout, but we'll be dodging some wet weather on Saturday. Sunday looks to be the better day of the week at highs in the middle 70s.
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9: All right, 24 minutes after the hour, y'all. Listen now. Y'all know that dating is rough these days, and being stood up is probably one of the worst parts of dating, and you really can't predict if and when it may happen. But has that ever happened to you? Have you ever got dressed all up just to get stood up?
10: Man, listen.
9: So a New Jersey woman is going viral after revealing that she allegedly, stood up at the last minute, when the man that she was supposed to meet got unexpected tickets to attend the New York Knicks playoff game and decided to attend. Listen at what she said.
11: On the way to the date, he's telling me that he can't come because he got invited last minute tickets to the Knicks game because it's playoff season. I'm already here at the restaurant. What you mean you're not coming? Because Nick? I'm so confused. I'm so confused right now. So you standing me up. You're standing me up for the Knicks.
12: Man, she was already at the restaurant.
0: Yes. Now, wow. Y'all know usually the internet is divided, but surprisingly, they mostly sided with the man, pointing out that once-in-a-lifetime or last-minute playoff tickets take precedence But still, others defended her frustration over being ditched at the last time. But honorable mention, the man did apologize. He asked to reschedule and offered to pay for her drink. But she was like, no thanks.
10: I don't blame her.
9: So this morning, we want to know, what do y'all think? Would you forgive somebody for canceling on you to attend a once-in-a-lifetime event? What are your thoughts on that, Rock T?
12: Man, let me tell you something. If she was already at the restaurant, he should have took his butt over there and met. And then said, hey, I just got tickets to the Knicks game. Once-in-a-lifetime chance. I always wanted to go to a playoff game. Can we take a rain check? I'll take care of your bill. Everything is cool. But for just leaving him hanging, nah, I can't do that, man.
9: So he didn't, wait a minute.
12: She was at the restaurant. She was already there waiting on him. And on his way to meet her, he obviously got a message saying, hey, I got some tickets for you if you want to come to the game. So he went to the game and texted her, said, I ain't going to be there.
9: Wait, I'm confused. Wait a minute, say that again.
10: He left her hanging.
0: He left her at the restaurant.
9: But he went to the game?
10: Yeah, he went. He got tickets unexpectedly.
13: He just didn't like her.
0: No, you guys.
13: And that was really
0: rude.
10: He might have liked her, but he might have loved basketball.
9: Did he get a ticket or he got tickets?
0: I must have just gotten one.
12: Yeah, his homie probably hit him up saying, hey, man, I got an extra ticket for you if you want to come.
0: I'm really surprised y'all are siding with her.
9: But she thought that she was going to the game.
10: It's two tickets. No, I think she was just waiting to go to dinner.
13: Either way it goes, as a grown man, that's really rude to do that. To have somebody show up and you don't say nothing. You just leave him hanging. That's bad etiquette.
10: Right. Listen. But he said tickets. And what if it was a playoff game?
9: I wouldn't care if it's a playoff game or once in a lifetime event or whatever. That's very rude and disrespectful for him to leave her sitting there beautiful at the table waiting for him to have a conversation and have dinner and drinks with.
0: Y'all tripping. I would have been like, yes, go to the game. Have fun. Like, that's
10: right.
0: A once.
10: I would have been like, dude, go have fun.
9: I'm not
0: I'll
9: taking
0: see you
9: a chance. If I like you like that, damn that game.
13: Yeah.
9: You know what
10: yeah,
9: I'm
10: but
9: saying?
10: That's just you. You could go to any game.
13: Okay,
10: you
13: but we got daughter. If that happened to my daughter, I would tell her to block his number. Don't let him call you and talk about
9: trying
13: to make it up to you.
12: Deuces, yep. Block it.
9: Absolutely. That's what I would tell my daughter. Or whatever. You can't choose the game over it.
0: But it's what about if it's a once
9: in a lifetime? She's a once in a lifetime event. Wait, what you think? If the game is a once in a lifetime, she's a once in a lifetime.
12: Obviously not.
9: She's a whole. Well, you trying? That's the whole purpose of getting to know her. Wow. Can't start it off like you got to prioritize.
13: But how do y'all not see how rude that is?
10: That is rude. He should have called her, and he should have invited her because it says unexpected tickets. So he got two, but he probably couldn't take her to the game because ain't no telling what he was doing in his life anyway with somebody else.
0: I'm seeing this bad etiquette, but I would have been like, go ahead, go.
9: Would you have talked to him after that?
0: I mean, I live, I understand, sports, it's a once in a lifetime. I would have been like, dude, go have fun. But I'm easy.
10: And you don't get a chance to go to the play.
13: Yeah, but if he told you that before you went to the restaurant, that's different. But you're literally sitting there at the table.
0: But sometimes you just get your boys like, hey, my girl couldn't show. You want to go to the game? I would not expect him to. I mean, we're at a restaurant. That's not so special. You know what I mean? We can go to a restaurant tomorrow, but the game is tonight.
9: Yeah, I understand that. But me, I'm just real sensitive as to how what she went put into preparation to do her hair, makeup, get there and ready to see you, ready to have a conversation with you, and ready to have dinner with you. You know, I'm just saying.
12: It's called being a gentleman.
9: Damn that damn game. I wouldn't give a damn if Michael Jordan came back. If she's sitting at a restaurant, even if she ain't got no Nick.
0: Wait a minute.
9: But I invited her to the restaurant. Just have to sit there. We'll sit at the bar and watch the game. That's different.
0: What happened here?
9: That's different.
0: Now, Brad, I can't believe you let him pull you in. Brad, I cannot.
10: Hook, line, and sinker.
0: Wow.
12: Right over there with her medicine right now.
9: That's different right there now.
0: What just happened?
12: Brad got that medicine in her.
9: You don't need no name to help deep.
0: Okay, wait a minute.
12: That helps.
0: We want to know what y'all think.
9: Yeah, go ahead.
0: Would you forgive somebody for canceling on you to attend a once-in-a-lifetime event? We talk about being stood up. Hey, would you forgive somebody? We want to know. Call us now. 8669-RICKY. Hit us up. 8669-RICKEY. We're talking about it next on the Ricky Smiley Morning Show. Oh, we got callers.
9: We got callers.
0: Hello.
9: Come on.
14: My name is Jamie. I'm calling from Charlotte, North Carolina, here East Side. And yes, I would forgive him. I'd be selfish if I didn't want someone to go to a a game that only happens once in a decade. It's chilly because the Knicks haven't been to the playoffs in a minute. But I've canceled for less. I've canceled to stay home with my mom. I've canceled just to cancel. So canceling for a sports event like that, I'd forgive them.
15: Helen calling from Canton, Ohio, and I would not pay for someone to go to the NBA game because those tickets are very high. So it's either me or them, so it's going to be me if I catch you on the rebound.
16: This is Cooper from Indianapolis. First, I would have asked if you had an extra ticket, and if not, you better go ahead and go.
17: Right. We're calling out of Baton Rouge, Louisiana. I got me and my partner, Ringo. Look, if she would have had that fire, she wouldn't have got skipped. So tell Ricky that. Uh-huh. But now, I never canceled on the lady before, but if she had that fire, she wouldn't have got skipped. He wouldn't have rescheduled on her.
18: Hi, I'm Vincent Jeter, calling from Sparkle City, Greenville. I don't know if I don't think if it was something that big and if she was noticed, that's one thing. If he just dumped her for that, I don't think that's a good idea. But I think I would explain it. The person should probably understand a one-time thing. So I think I would have gone, but I would have at least reached out to explain it to her and tried to make it up for her later also.
9: Yeah, maybe. Now, I'm just saying, you know, have flowers sent to the restaurant,
0: right.
9: Or just going out of your way, have somebody to go there and sing. Get it's always a dude that look like Tyrese that live in Chicago or live in New York, dude that sing.
10: Lady.
9: Yeah, you let him go over there and sing, take flowers, pay for the dinner.
10: Yes. That's what he tried to do. He tried to pay for the drink. He tried to pay for the
12: stuff. Yeah, but that's just the drink.
10: He
12: needed to do a little more than that.
9: Yeah, and then it all depends on her temperament.
10: Mm.
9: Not temperament. Mm. You know, is she hot? Is she cold? Is she medium? Feel her out. You know, if she's saying, hey, I think you should go. I'll wait for you here, or I'll be over here at the club, you meet me over here for Starbucks afterwards or whatever.
10: Yep.
9: But now that don't mean that whatever her temperament is, that don't mean that she's a bad person.
10: That would make him like her even more, I think.
9: Absolutely.
13: Exactly. But you gotta be something nice for her as a real man.
10: Yeah.
13: I'm gonna send you a $200 or $300 something.
10: Yeah.
13: I'll buy you a new outfit and we'll go out tomorrow.
10: Well, young let me send you
13: I'm saying about a regular woman. I ain't talking about
9: this. Uber Black gonna take you to Fleming's?
10: Come on, Uber Black. Absolutely. Yes.
9: Uber Black. Not regular Uber. Uber Black.
10: Not the economy or the XL.
9: Right.
10: Let's go.
9: Right. Mm-hmm. Let's get in that and you go to Fleming's and you get whatever you want
10: Fleming's.
9: Or whatever. And then when you come back, you go to Publix and run in there and get them flowers. Take the tag off.
10: Come on.
9: Take the tag off. Take the flowers out the plastic and walk in there after the game with flowers. You can go to Publix and get the flowers.
10: You can't do Publix. You got to do Buckhead Floors. Come on.
9: But they close.
13: They close.
9: They close.
10: Them flowers are too small. You got to find another place.
9: But okay. But anything.
10: Fresh Market or Sprouts.
9: But it's the gesture. You can get that tomorrow.
10: But they can't be cheap flowers. If they're cheap flowers, that means you cheap.
9: Okay. Look. Y'all, all them damn cheap ass flowers that be on top of them caskets at these funerals. Come on now.
13: Go ahead and go to the graveyard.
9: Absolutely. Absolutely. All right, hit us up.
10: 866-9-I-C-K. Okay, you lost me.
9: EY. Wait a minute. We're going to argue about that later. Rick Smiley Morning Show.
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16: 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Happy Thursday. It's Alfreda's. 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
17: This report is sponsored by America 250. 77 southbound stop go between Catawba Avenue and Gilead Road, with delays on the outer loop of 45 in West Mecklenburg between 85 and West Boulevard. Inbound Independence in East Charlotte stop go between Albemarle Road and Briar Creek. Southbound Billy Graham Parkway stop go between 85 and Morris Field Drive. And we're stop go on southbound 77 between LaSalle Street and the Brookshire Freeway. Do have an accident blocking the left shoulder. I'm Jack Lally on 105.3.
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20: Good morning. Times of sun and clouds with a thunderstorm. Warm and humid. The high will be 89. A Los Angeles-based investment firm is adding hundreds of jobs in the Queen City. The Charlotte Business Journal reports Capital Group recently signed a lease to use a 200,000-square-foot space in an uptown tower on North Tryon Street. The company will hire 600 people by 2031. CMPD is trying to do more to help a West Charlotte neighborhood safer. Chief Estella Patterson and other police officials met yesterday with residents of the Pawtucket neighborhood to talk about May 17th shooting on Paw Creek Drive. Patterson said it means the community cares about their neighborhood and they'll be working hard to make it a safe city. JFK International is one of four U.S. airports named Wednesday as a designated entry point for passengers arriving from African countries impacted by Ebola. The CDC is still allowing some people from Congo, South Sudan, and Uganda, where Ebola is spreading unchecked, to enter the USA, but only at four designated sites. I'm Rosia Rivera, back to the Ricky Smiley Morning Show on 105.3 R&B.

0: What we got coming up?
1: Well, Ricky, a woman is going viral. She got stood up after a date and got canceled up for an NBA playoff tickets to Madison Square Garden. We want to know, would you forgive somebody for canceling to attend a once-in-a-lifetime event? And what's something you skipped a date or a relationship for that you felt like was totally worth it? 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

0: That's what I'm talking about, y'all. All right, y'all, Rick's Modern Morning Show. Listen, man, y'all need to get out. It's 866-9-R-I-C-K-E-Y. A woman is going viral for getting stood up after her date canceled for NBA playoff tickets to Madison Square Garden. So we want to know, would you forgive somebody for canceling on you to attend a once-in-a-lifetime event? You know, and, you know, what's something that you would skip the date or a relationship for, you know, that you felt that was totally worth it? Or whatever. I feel like it ain't nothing worth it. Don't stand nobody up or whatever. You know what I'm saying? We're talking about that. 866-9-RICKY. 866-9-R-I-C-K-E-Y. Let's go to the phones. Good morning.
1: I am calling from Miami, and I would say yes, I would forgive him, but he would have to make it up to me.
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3: Actually, he better be lucky I didn't get a call about tickets. These games have been astronomical, but I was forgiving. He would have to make it up, definitely.
4: Okay, I'm Antoinette out of St. Louis, Missouri, and I'm going to say he's not completely in the wrong, but what he could have done is just arrive to the game a little late, show up at the restaurant, explain the situation, have a quick appetizer, a drink with her, and send her on her way, give her some money, and then he heads to the game. Missed the first or second quarter. What's the big deal? You're still there. It's the best of both worlds, right?
5: My name is Terry. I'm calling from Charlotte, North Carolina. Baby girl just had to wait. I would call and tell her, say, listen, my nose is bleeding. I sometimes have that. And I'm going to go home and chill. And I apologize. I'm sorry. But I got to go to the chain of Boston and the Knicks.
0: Man, you can't lie, man. Don't do that, man. Bro, don't call up here encouraging the people to lie. We damn many be saying we be lying, man. Don't do that, man.
6: And then pictures of you on the internet at the game show up. Yeah. No, don't do that.
0: No, bro, don't do that. You gonna mess it up, get the relationship off to a bad start. But man, if she fine and you've been working your ass off to get her and you finally get her and she just bad and you thinking about like love at first sight, marriage type of chick. With hazel, and she got some little hazel eyes and beautiful and woman of your dreams. Man, I'm gonna have to skip that game. But you just can't. If you feel like this the woman you want, or you know, or this is somebody we going out to dinner with. Just depends on how you feel about the person.
7: Now, what if her breath stank, dog?
0: That's why we're going to the game. Going to the game. Damn NBA playoffs. Whatever. Oh, breath bad. Wait a minute. Rock.
8: Yeah, no.
0: What if a breath stank on FaceTime?
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3: All right, every Monday morning, tell us my special K. Got news you can't use. What up, K?
4: All right, so this morning, man, twice a year, I got to get it off my chest. One time it was Unwelcome to Atlanta. Today, I want to finally put this roast to rest. We talked about it yesterday. I got to get it off my chest today. Super Dave, give me some appropriate music so we can once and for all, hopefully, put this roast to rest. Can I go? All right, so if you want to be mad about something, don't waste your time, energy, and emotional capital about the George Floyd joke or the Cheryl Underwood jokes at the Kevin Hart roast by a white boy that probably is racist. But here's a newsflash. Almost 80 million voters in America chose Donald Trump's racist, ignorant, criminal ass over the highly qualified half-black woman in 2024. Now, how about this? In America in 2026, if you see 100 random white people together, 50 of them are definitely racist, another 30 at least semi-racist, and the remaining 20 are probably cool, but even 10 of them would have a problem with one of their kids dating a black person. But you know what? That's America. There's nothing Kevin Hart could do or say that's going to make them goofy white boys any more or any less racist today than they were the day before or the day after, so let's just let it go. Now, accept the fact that we're not going to change the fully racist DNA of this country by getting an insincere apology from a semi-famous, ultimately unimportant, mildly funny, mediocre white YouTube comedian. Put the roast to rest. Nothing anybody at that roast could say or did say is going to have any effect on your day-to-day life whatsoever, especially not in the way the results of this midterm election is going to. Because if that roast got you mad, you definitely ain't ready for what Donald Trump and the Republican Party got for you if they hold on to power after November. So,
3: you better tell it.
4: Get out your feelings about it and get mad about things that really matter.
3: You better
4: Let's put
3: tell
4: the
3: it.
4: Roast to rest.
3: You better
4: get
3: say
4: mad. Get mad
3: today.
4: About the racist policy set in motion that all these southern states that make billions of dollars
3: say
4: off the talent
3: more.
4: Of black athletes but are trying to actively take away black representation in the state houses and in Congress, okay?
5: Right.
4: Get mad about the racism behind the Trump administration cutting safety net programs put in place to help people that look like us in order to give away billions of dollars in top 1% tax cuts and free money to people that don't need it but just don't want you to have it. Put the roast to rest. Get mad enough to go out and vote. All these people that are protecting the insane clown posse that's running the White House that has gas prices damn near $5 a gallon because of a pointless, unnecessary war that didn't have to take place. Get mad about almost $2 billion of your money going out as reparations for the white folks that attacked the Capitol on January 6th. You want to get mad? Get mad about how high your rent is, your groceries, your health insurance. Get mad about them student loans that was going to get paid off but won't never get paid off. Mm. Get mad enough to vote for the people that actually give a damn to try and do something about it. Put the roast to rest. Get mad about a whole political party doing everything they can, legally and otherwise, to take away your right to vote because whether you want to believe it or not, your vote really matters. And if it didn't, they wouldn't be spending billions of dollars trying to change the system in place that gave you the right to cast a vote. Because if you flip this Congress and Senate, you'll see very quickly how much it really matters who's there. Okay? You want to get mad about something? Get mad about that. But damn it, let's put the roast to rest.
5: Say it. I
3: love it. Can you do a part two tomorrow? That's the best thing you ever did on the radio.
4: I definitely can.
3: Not that you have not. That there.
5: Greatness.
3: Man, you got tears in my eyes. Can you do a part two tomorrow? I don't give a damn if you do it every day. It needs to be done.
4: Walk away with that thought. Let's put the roast to rest.
3: Everybody mad about the damn roast, but all of the stuff that you just said, they don't care nothing about it. And, man, boy, that was good right there, boy.
4: Had to get it off my chest.
3: That was fire right there. You know what I'm saying? Millions of dollars on the ballroom. And then all these people that's against Kamala Harris, she tried to tell them. She said she was going to pay off the student loan. Gas prices wouldn't be high because we wouldn't be over here fighting Iran and stuff. And then you
4: give
3: got
4: $25,000 to put toward a down payment on your first time for first time buyers of a house.
3: Yeah.
4: You know, all these things.
1: You know, rent, my favorite
4: Get the rent prices down. Get the inflation down. Get grocery prices down. All of that.
3: Yeah.
4: Let's get mad about that. We mad about what a comedian said. A comedian that 90% of y'all hadn't even heard of before the roast.
3: Right.
4: And won't hear of again because he ain't important.
3: Yeah. And we need to start get ready for these midterm elections that's coming. What are you about to say, Alfreda?
1: I was just going to say.

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6: This report is sponsored by America 250, 77 southbound stop go between Catawba Avenue and Gilead Road, with delays on the outer loop of 45 in West Mecklenburg between 85 and West Boulevard, inbound Independence in East Charlotte stop go between Albemarle Road and Briar Creek, southbound Billy Graham Parkway stop go between 85 and Morris Field Drive, and we're stop go on southbound 77 between LaSalle Street and the Brookshire Freeway due to an accident blocking the left shoulder. I'm Jack Lally on 105.3.
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10: All right, 26 minutes out of the hour, y'all got your front page right here. Alfredis, good morning.
5: Good morning, Ricky. It's Thursday, May 28th. Here's what's going on in the news. In a new interview with CBS News, former First Lady Jill Biden says... Well, she's talking about the beginning of the end for former President Joe Biden during that infamous debate with Donald Trump.
11: Dealing with everything we have to do with, look, if we finally beat Medicare.
12: As I watched it, I thought, oh my God, he's having a stroke. And it scared me to death.
5: Biden left the presidential race a month after that debate and endorsed Vice President Kamala Harris as the Democratic nominee. In other news, Trump is still on what's being called his revenge tour. His DOJ is reportedly launching a criminal probe into E. Jean Carroll. Y'all know her because she's the writer who sued Trump and actually won. The investigation is said to focus on whether Carroll committed perjury during testimony tied to her lawsuits. Carroll accused Trump of sexually assaulting her in the 90s, and a jury later found him liable for sexual abuse. Your president. She also won a defamation case after Trump repeatedly denied her claims and attacked her publicly. Trump is appealing the $5 million judgment, but critics say this looks less like justice and more like payback in the paybook, especially since the woman who beat him in court is now being investigated by his Justice Department. Speaking of investigations, Ricky, an Alabama probate judge is off the bench after serious allegations led to an official suspension. Yeshiva Blanchard is accused of delaying hearings and allegedly stepping away to walk her dogs while court was in session. Now, the complaint also claims court calendars backed up under her watch, staff dealt with inappropriate comments, and some employees faced retaliation after speaking up. She's suspended while this investigation plays out. Now, this case carries extra attention because Blanchard is a high-profile black female judge in a role historically dominated by white men. And probate judges in Jefferson County oversee major issues like mental health commitments.
10: But it'd be crazy because she's the first black judge to hold that position and billions of dollars go through that. And let me tell you something now. Now, I'm not saying I don't know nothing about this or whatever, but they be attacking some of our black judges because the Republicans, they be struggling getting elected in Jefferson County, which is majority black. So they be mad when these judges be sitting on the bench and they start going after them for doing some of the same thing that some of the previous people have done when they were sitting on the bench and it wasn't a problem. I'm just saying that to be fair.
5: Yeah, well, she's dealing with estate. She holds a very powerful post, so a lot of people are not happy about that. And she's,
10: yeah, that
5: as
10: probate,
5: you said,
10: that
5: people.
10: Probate, that's something. That's where, you know, the estate and all that stuff. Probate judges. That's a powerful bench.
5: Mm-hmm. Well, we're going to keep an eye and see on this and see what happens. For info on these stories and more, go to RickySmileyMorningShow.com. Now, here's what
10: I just say, you know, because they had a good judge, Tracy Todd, sitting on the bench, and they attacked her because she wasn't finna be handing down life sentences and stuff like that. Man, there's a lot of good judges out here that be on the bench doing their job, but then when they don't be doing harsh punishments on black folks or whatever, they get mad and they start reporting them to the bar. It's a lot of they just got to be fair, you know, be fair about it. You know, now we can talk about it one day, but I just want to be fair and just get to let everybody take a deep breath and take a look. They be trying to attack black people that be sitting on the judicial on the bench. Just saying.
5: All right, well, this is one to watch, so we'll be watching this one.
13: Rock T, the sports genius, is in the building.
14: NBA Western Conference Finals, Game 6 tonight. Oklahoma City Thunder and the San Antonio Spurs. Thunder's up 3-2. I'm expecting the Thunder to put this series to bed tonight and get on to the house so they can relax and get ready for them Knicks, because it's about to go down, all right? Georgia head football coach Kirby Smart speaking out, man, setting the record straight. He says, listen, if we all can't find rules that everybody plays by, then we, and when he says we, he's talking about the SEC conference, should break away and play by our own rules. So, of course, they're having discussions about the expansion of the college football playoffs, taking it from 12 teams to possibly 16, maybe even 24 teams. Then you got the NIL situation that's still kind of out of control. So for any changes to occur, the Power Four conferences, mainly the SEC, Big Ten, ACC, and the Big 12, must all agree. And Kirby Smart over in the SEC, he over there like, listen, if they can't play, if we gonna do a 2014 college football jump, then we might as well just take our teams and go play,
10: right,
14: and just leave the NCAA period and go play our own doggone rules. That's some strong words right there, though. Can you imagine that? Can you imagine if the SEC, the whole conference, said we don't want to play by the NCAA rules, we're gonna go do our own thing?
10: Yeah, that would be something. It'll start a trend.
14: It sure would.
10: Then the Big Ten will start doing it, the Pac-12, and all of them.
14: If anybody can do it, the SEC can pull it off.
10: Definitely.
14: I don't think it'll go that far, but we'll see what happens. Follow me on social media at Rock T Holla. Brett got the hot spot right now.
15: The hot spot.
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21: All right, guys, about that time to have in a hot spot. What up, Brett?
22: What up, Ricky? Good morning, everybody. I'm your girl, Brett Tatat, and this is the hot spot where we bring you music, movies, and more. So let's get on off into it. Well, y'all, Cardi B is still fighting to collect her multi-million-dollar judgment against blogger Tasha K. And now her legal team is reportedly going after Tasha K's husband, too. Now, we previously reported that Cardi won a major defamation case back in 2022 after accusing Tasha K of spreading false and damaging claims about her online. Now, as a result, the jury awarded her nearly $4 million in damages. However, Tasha K has battled the verdict and has filed bankruptcy, but Cardi still want her bread. Now, new reports allege that Cardi is now going after Tasha K's husband. She claims that he helped move and hide assets in order to avoid paying the judgment. Allegedly, assets were transferred from one business to another, leaving behind no money available to collect. So Cardi's legal team also claims that newer companies may now have been receiving the revenue connected to Tasha K's online content and businesses. I know one thing, if you owe somebody or this is a lawsuit or whatever, them lawyers is going to come after you and anybody that you close to that they feel like you may be moving your money to. They're going to be on you.
10: I saw them walk up in the church and take somebody's grandma's dress off. Let that lady sit up in the rest of the service with a slip on. I said, what the hell is going on?
14: They got to get it. They got to get it.
15: They got the slip.
10: They didn't take the hat, but they took the dress, bro.
22: Somebody's dress off.
10: And they got them kitten heels.
22: Oh, no. They took the grandmama's dress and the kitten heels.
10: Grandmama's dress and the kitten heels. And
14: left her with a hat and a slip.
15: Oh, yep. My God.
22: Was that before or after she ran into the drum set?
10: See, y'all going to hell for that. Right, before the pastor took his text. Before the usher sat down, they came in there politely, undressed them, walked out with the dress.
15: Oh, my God. What in the world?
22: If y'all missed any part of the show, make sure you check out the Ricky Smiley Morning Show podcast. Available wherever you get your podcast.
10: You going to hell.
22: On my social media and social
10: And you know what? We got a lot of hate mail, and I'm going to... Not talking about that, but apologize to that pastor that had invited us to the church. Mm-hmm. When his mother had, they didn't know how to work that motorized scooter and listen to those drums.
15: Oh no!
10: And they said that I was not trying to mention that on the air, to start confusion. Or whatever, and I didn't make light. I wasn't making light of the lady because I was hoping that the lady didn't get hurt. That was a brand new drum set. It was building the drums cage, so they was doing the drums on the floor right next to the Do This in Remembrance of Me cage.
15: Oh my gosh!
14: And the new scooter was fully charged.
10: Fully charged because they had charged it up all night. It was brand new. And one of them kids had put it on Rabbit. That's what's really on the setting.
14: They got Rabbit and the Turtle.
10: They have Rabbit and Turtle on a motorized scooter setting. Anybody know when to have it?
14: Oh, yeah.
10: And they had put it on there, and when she hit it, it went too fast. She didn't know how to stop.
14: All the way on Rabbit. That thing go about 40 miles.
10: The pastor looked at me. I looked around. Everybody looking at me to see if it okay for them to laugh. And I, with a straight face, and I wasn't trying to bring that up. So I want to apologize to that church. You know what I'm saying? But for me, it was just the way the drummer jumped up.
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0: I'm WBTV Chief Meteorologist Al Conklin with today's First Alert weather forecast. A mixture of clouds and sunshine, very warm, very humid, highs in the upper 80s. Just an isolated late-day thundershower, then partly cloudy skies for tonight, lows in the middle 60s. Tomorrow, pretty nice day, lower 80s, a little lower humidity, and lots of sunshine. Should be a beautiful afternoon. Then on Saturday, it's upper 70s, so it will be cooler with mostly cloudy skies. Scattered showers and thunderstorms, not a washout, but we'll be dodging some wet weather on Saturday. Sunday looks to be the better day of the weekend, highs in the middle 70s.
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1: This is the Daily Play with Joy Taylor. With the Knicks waiting for a finals opponent, all eyes are on the Western Conference Finals in San Antonio. Shea and the Thunder took control of the series on Tuesday with a confident Game 5 win. And both teams are battered and bruised. They're all dealing with injuries, but basketball has been amazing, very physical, obviously. I expect the Spurs to come out strong in Game 6 and force a Game 7, but if the Thunder get Jared McCain or one of the other rotation players, it's going to be hard to avoid getting closed out. 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
1: Hello again, South Carolina. 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

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Coming up, Olympia D's brain tease in about 8 more minutes of 105.3 RNB.

0: Let me tell you, I love this one right here. T.I. would let me know right now. 105.3 R&B. It's your girl, Olympia D. Good morning. How are you doing? Let me tell you, last night was one of those nights. I don't know about you guys, but I got a little bit of drama brewing in my family right now, and it's all around graduation. And honey, I'm like the peacekeeper, but I'm tired of keeping the peace. I'm like, dang, you're getting on my last nerve. That's what's really happening. But you know what? It's a new day. Graduation is tonight, and I'll be glad when it's all over. Yeah. Anybody else go through that with their family, too? It's crazy, right? But anyway, we ain't gonna drudge up that. As a matter of fact, we're gonna get ready for Olympia D's brain tease. And let me tell you what's going on. All right, first and foremost, we got tickets to go see the Queens. I'm talking about Chaka Khan, Gladys Knight, Patti LaBelle, and Stephanie Mills, all on one stage over there at the Spectrum Center this Saturday night. But check this out. I not only have a pair of tickets for you, but I got front row seat tickets for you and two meet and greet passes with one of the queens. So you ready to win? Yes, yes. That's what I'm talking about. I know you're ready to win now, but you got to get this answer correct, okay? Here is Olympia D's brain tease for today. You stick your poles up inside of me. You tie me down to get me up. I get wet before you do. What am I? The wheels are turning, right? Let me tell you one more time. You stick your poles up inside of me. You tie me down to get me up. I get wet before you do. What am I? Call me right now if you got the answer. 980-485-1053. Again, 980-485-1053. Call me if you got the answer so I can hook you up with these front row seat tickets and these meet and greet passes with the Queens on 105.3 R&B.
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8: The reality is we have again circled the moon with four astronauts, taken pictures, and returned safely for a cost of over $4 billion. The first trip to the moon in 1969 cost about $2.5 billion in today's money value, but the astronauts walked around, placed an American flag on the moon, took pictures, and returned safely. So my question is, what have these flights to the moon produced other than some very expensive pictures and, of course, made some rocket ship investors very wealthy? Has exploration of the moon brought us closer to finding a cure for cancer as numbers continue to rise? Or has exploring the moon helped us to figure out how to feed millions of Americans who go to bed every night hungry, many without shelter? Or is the reality that those in charge of spending our tax dollars are more concerned with their friends getting richer than they are about you and me being okay?
7: This is Reality Radio with Kathy Hughes. What's your reality?
9: What's your reality? What's your reality? What's your reality?
8: May we please pause for a minute of prayer, because when prayers become a habit, blessings become a daily occurrence. A prayer of gratitude can be as simple as saying or thinking, "Thank you, God. I love you, and I praise your holy name." Prayers can be both spoken and thought, and are really best when that occurs at the same time, because the essence of prayer is the feeling that is generated, whether it's physical or mental. Just think for a moment about how good it makes you feel when someone expresses their gratitude to you. That feeling of warmth that is indescribably pleasurable. It just outright makes you happy, regardless of what your mood was before that feeling of joy permeated your very being. Now multiply that feeling of joy by billions, as throughout the world and in countless different languages, we offer up our gratitude to God. Thank you, God. We love you, and we praise your holy name. Amen and hallelujah.
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1: Marquita.
0: Marquita.
1: From Charlotte.
0: How are you doing?
1: I'm good. And you?
0: I'm pretty good. Marquita, are you ready for this morning's brain tease?
1: I think I am.
0: All right, here we go. You stick your poles up inside of me. You tie me down to get me up. I get wet before you do. What am I?
1: Is it a tent?
0: Marquita, is that your final answer?
1: Yes.
0: Marquita, you are going to see the Queen Saturday night, Miss Lady. Shaka Khan, Gladys Knight, Patti LaBelle, and Stephanie Mills. And you don't have no regular tickets, baby. You got front row seat tickets and meet and greet passes with the Queens, baby. Yes, yes, yes. So congratulations to you.
1: Thank you, thank you, thank you.
0: All right. Who are you going to take with you?
1: I don't even know. I got so many sisters.
0: Oh.
1: I don't even know.
0: You got to pick one. You got to pick one. Somebody going to be upset, though.
1: They is. Hey.
0: All right, now go ahead and tell everybody, what station just hooked you up, Mama?
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That's Kim with One Love right here on 105.3 R&B, your girl Olympia D. All right, it's a Thursday morning, and of course, we got your government update. And guess what? We have more fighting. Iran's Islamic Revolutionary Guard Corps launched an attack targeting an American airbase, and this comes after the U.S. targeted Iranian targets overnight. U.S. officials confirmed that the U.S. did conduct strikes targeting Iranian drones and a launch site near the Strait of Hormuz. Meanwhile, Trump says he won't be rushing to a deal, warning that Iran's efforts to outlast him won't work because he doesn't care about the midterms. The White House dismissed Iranian state media reports that a memorandum of understanding being negotiated will lift the U.S. blockade of Iranian ports in exchange for the reopening of the strait. Am I the only one that's a little bit confused when I read the news? One minute, we're like really close to a deal, then the next day, we're back to fighting. But you know what? That's your government update at this moment. I'll keep you posted with any new details we get as the day goes by. But coming up at 11:15, you already know what we got. It's the Daily Dilemma. And the only problem you got today is which pair of tickets you want to win. A 105.3 R&B. That's coming up next.

0: Lure of the Day. 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
1: Love, deceit, and betrayal can all be motives for murder. 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

All right, so I want to find out what would you like coming up at 11:15, because you know I got the chance for you to pick the tickets that you want. So the only dilemma you got today is which pair you're going to pick. I got a pair of tickets to go see Black Panther in concert, and I also got tickets to the Love and R&B Food Truck Festival. So your chance to pick is coming up at 11:15, which is just in a few more minutes, right here on 105.3 RNB.

0: 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All right, so look, check this out. Everybody is trying to win these tickets, man. I got tickets to either go to the Black Panther concert, or I could send you over there to the 11 R&B Food Truck Festival. Now, let me tell you who's on the Food Truck Festival. Ashanti, Trey Songz, Life Jennings, Bobby V, Changing Faces. Oh, my gosh. Over there Saturday, June 20th, over there at their Route 29 Pavilion. So, for your daily dilemma today, which pair of tickets do you want? Call me right now. Be the 15th caller at 980-485-1053 and let me know which pair you want. 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
1: This is the Daily Play with Joy Taylor. With the Knicks waiting for a finals opponent, all eyes are on the Western Conference Finals in San Antonio. Shea and the Thunder took control of the series on Tuesday with a confident Game 5 win, and both teams are battered and bruised. They're all dealing with injuries, but basketball has been amazing, very physical, obviously. 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

0: 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What's your name?
1: Courtney.
0: Courtney?
1: Yes, ma'am.
0: How are you doing, Courtney?
1: I'm doing fine, you sir.
0: I'm doing pretty good, Courtney. You are my 15th caller.
1: Okay.
0: All right, Courtney, you get to pick the tickets that you want. Do you want to go see Black Panther in concert, or would you like to go to the Love and R&B Music and Food Truck Festival?
1: Love and R&B Food Truck Festival.
0: Bet. Saturday, June the 20th. You're going to be out there at the Route 29 Pavilion as Ashanti, Trey Songz, Live Jennings, Bobby V, and Changing Faces hits the stage. And, of course, more acts are being announced, too, okay?
1: Okay.
0: All right. Who are you going to take with you to that show?
1: Of course, my girl.
0: What's your girl's name? Shout her out. Quit playing.
1: Shout out to Amber Newman. We're going to see her loving on B Food Truck Festival, baby. I love you.
0: Yeah, I like that when the man takes the lead role. Hey. All right. All you got to do is tell everybody what station just hooked you up.
1: 105.3.
0: Now, who wants to go see the Black Panther in concert? You better hit me up right now at 980-485-1053. 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

Concord, Rock Hill, Statesville, is DL saying thank you for making my show number one in the afternoons from 3 to 7. 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

While you stand on business on the JOB, so do we by playing Charlotte's best throwbacks. Today's R&B. Nobody plays.

0: 95.3 R&B. You are my 15th caller. What is your name?
1: Sherry Hamilton.
0: How are you doing?
1: I'm doing awesome.
0: What's going on with you today?
1: Oh, just working.
0: All right, you know I'm going to ask. Where are you working at, girl?
1: Oh, where am I working?
0: Yeah.
1: At a college. Cabarrus College of Health Science.
0: That's what I'm talking about. You acted like you ain't want to tell me. You know I'm going to keep digging until you tell me.
1: I'll tell you.
0: Check this out. You are going to the Bell Theater on Saturday, June the 6th, to go see Black Panther in concert. It's going to be awesome. I'm kind of jealous because I want to go see this one myself.
1: Oh, wow.
0: Yeah, so you're into the education and into the arts. You get an opportunity to experience a nice evening. How about that?
1: That's awesome. I love it.
0: All right, no doubt. And tell everybody what station just hooked you up.
1: 105.3.
0: Boom. And guess what? Coming up, Stacey Blackman in the building for that midday getaway mix. Kicking off at 12 noon right here on 105.3 R&B.
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0: What's up, Charlotte? 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
7: 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The reality is we have again circled the moon with four astronauts taking pictures and returned safely for a cost of over $4 billion. The first trip to the moon in 1969 cost about $2.5 billion in today's money value, but the astronauts walked around, placed an American flag on the moon, took pictures, and returned safely. So my question is, what have these flights to the moon produced other than some very expensive pictures and, of course, made some rocket ship investors very wealthy? Has exploration of the moon brought us closer to finding a cure for cancer as numbers continue to rise? Or has exploring the moon helped us to figure out how to feed millions of Americans who go to bed every night hungry, many without shelter? Or is the reality that those in charge of spending our tax dollars are more concerned with their friends getting richer than they are about you and me being okay?
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4: 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Now, don't forget, tomorrow we got pull-up Fridays going on over there at TCB 5400 Bar and Grill. 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

0: All right, we're kicking off your birthdays. And first up on the birthday list, we got Gladys Knight. Yes, yes, yes. Also, wrestler Seth Rollins. And happy heavenly birthday goes out to NBA legend, whose silhouette is the NBA logo, Jerry West. And taking it over to Facebook, happy birthday goes out to Reggie Baker, Beatrice Marcellus, Lee Michaels, Terrell Roseman, Gloria Davison Walker, and Richard Johnson. And happy birthday goes out to each and every one of you out there celebrating. That's coming from me, Olympia D, and 105.3 RNB.
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13: 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Smoothness. Keep it going.

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Stacey Blackman, hit me two times. I'm going live. Oakland area, California. Live version. 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
2: And next thing I know, he comes flying out of the room and he's got a towel on. He goes, "You can't come in." "What do you mean I can't come in? What are you talking about?" He goes, "You can't come in. Someone's here." I go, "Someone like who? There's nobody here." I mean, I was so oblivious. "There's nobody here. Get out of the way, Billy. There's nobody here." He goes, "Really? You can't come in." So I start searching the house because I didn't believe him. I get down. There she is, cowering behind the door in my towel, Alex. It was a nice bath sheet. In my towel. And she was married. And I said, "I'm calling him," her husband. And he goes, "Don't call because they have a good marriage." "They have a good marriage. The girl's pajama bottoms are in my bed." And so he said, "Please don't call." So he goes, "I'm going to take her to the train station so her husband can pick her up so he won't know." So they left and went to the train station. I called Oprah. Oprah goes, "Wait, let me get this straight. He left you there alone and went with her?" And she said, "Oh, girl, you don't even know how bad this is."
1: Ooh. Let me tell you, there would have been some furniture moving when I came home. But look, check this out. After 40 years, Mr. William Bumpus, Gayle's ex-husband, he told TMZ, "My deepest apologies to Gayle, our daughter Kirby, her husband Virgil, and our son William, and his wife Elise, and to our three grandchildren for the pain I caused decades ago. These actions were mine, and I have long owned them, including publicly in my own words in 2016, which still stands."
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0: All right, you guys know we're getting you ready for the weekend. And of course, on this Thursday, we got your Thursday banger going down right here on 105.3 RNB.
1: Chaka, chaka, chaka, chaka, chaka, chaka, chaka, chaka, chaka, chaka, chaka, chaka, chaka, chaka, chaka, chaka, chaka, chaka, chaka, chaka, chaka, chaka, chaka, chaka, chaka, chaka, chaka, chaka, 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
23: 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The first trip to the moon in 1969 cost about $2.5 billion in today's money value, but the astronauts walked around, placed an American flag on the moon, took pictures, and returned safely. So my question is, what have these flights to the moon produced other than some very expensive pictures and, of course, made some rocket ship investors very wealthy? Has exploration of the moon brought us closer to finding a cure for cancer as numbers continue to rise? Or has exploring the moon helped us to figure out how to feed millions of Americans who go to bed every night hungry, many without shelter? Or is the reality that those in charge of spending our tax dollars are more concerned with their friends getting richer than they are about you and me being okay?
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All right, don't forget, we got a party with a purpose going down aboard the One Voyage Cruise 2026 that's setting sail October the 26th through November the 1st with your man, Ricky Smiley, D.L. Hughley, Rick Ross, T.I., Key Sweat, and a sail away party with DJ Capri. 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

That's Victoria Monet with Let Me. And coming up at 2:15, I'm going to let Rock T hit you off with that Rock T Sports Report Rewind. 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
1: R&B. Real man, all right, NBA Western Conference Finals, game 6 tonight. Oklahoma City Thunder and the San Antonio Spurs. Thunder's up 3-2. I'm expecting the Thunder to put this series to bed tonight and get on to the house so they can relax and get ready for them Knicks, because it's about to go down, all right? Georgia head football coach Kirby Smart speaking out, man, setting the record straight. He says, listen, if we all can't find rules that everybody plays by, then we, and when he says we, he's talking about the SEC conference, should break away and play by our own rules. So, of course, they're having discussions about the expansion of the college football playoffs, taking it from 12 teams to possibly 16, maybe even 24 teams. Then you got the NIL situation that's still kind of out of control. So for any changes to occur, the Power Four conferences, mainly the SEC, Big Ten, ACC, and the Big 12, must all agree. And Kirby Smart over in the SEC, he over there like, listen, if they can't play, if we going to do a 2014 college football jump, then we might as well just take our teams and go play,
2: right,
1: and just leave the NCAA, period, and go play our own doggone rules. That's some strong words right there, though. Can you imagine that? 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
8: The reality is we have again circled the moon with four astronauts, taken pictures, and returned safely for a cost of over $4 billion. The first trip to the moon in 1969 cost about $2.5 billion in today's money value, but the astronauts walked around, placed an American flag on the moon, took pictures, and returned safely. So my question is, what have these flights to the moon produced other than some very expensive pictures and, of course, made some rocket ship investors very wealthy? Has exploration of the moon brought us closer to finding a cure for cancer as numbers continue to rise? Or has exploring the moon helped us to figure out how to feed millions of Americans who go to bed every night hungry, many without shelter? Or is the reality that those in charge of spending our tax dollars are more concerned with their friends getting richer than they are about you and me being okay?
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0: New Kevin Ross is called Spin right here on 105.3 RNB. Is your girl Olympia D. Time for me to get up out of here. But up next, we got the D.L. Hughley Show, and he's going to take you through the rest of your afternoon. So you guys be safe, be good, and remember to always turn your negative situation into a positive one. And don't forget, first thing in the morning, I got Olympia D.'s Brain Tease with a chance for you to win some of the tickets to the hottest concerts in the Queen City. And you already know I'm trying to make sure I hook you up. Real good, okay? I love you. Mwah. And I'll see you first thing in the morning, 10 a.m. right here on 105.3 RNB.
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1: Coming right back at you, baby. Part two. If I ever fall in love again, next time the lady will be

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Somebody would be there for me, dude. They can thank me.

0: My name is DL.
1: What did you set this on, hell? You gotta make her say my name one time, man.
0: My name is DL.
2: Ladies and gentlemen, put your hands together for DL.
1: Did we talk about Rob Bass? I don't think we ever got to that.
3: We didn't get a chance to talk about that, unfortunately.
1: 59 years old.
3: Yeah, cancer.
1: Mm-hmm. Yeah. Mm-hmm. Give him to him, Rob Bass.
3: Yes.
1: That's when I could dance, back then. Mm. I could cut a rug.
3: Could you, though?
1: I really could. I was a good dancer.
4: Should have saved yourself
1: for dancing. I don't brag on something that you never see me bragging on something I didn't do.
5: He had to reach into his repertoire.
1: Yes, I did. Okay. I was a great dancer.
3: How do you lose your rhythm?

0: Can't smoke anymore.
1: Stop.
0: Let me put out my cigarette.
2: Didn't sound like that. Didn't sound like that. What happened?
1: Yuck.
2: It was cold this morning.
1: Yeah.
2: Yeah, I'm like, what?
1: I don't know what's happening.
2: It was cold when I was in Baltimore too.
1: Mm-mm.
2: I'm like, why is it not spring? I think when it's after Easter, when Jesus rises, the temperature should too.
1: I think so too.
2: Jesus come back, he had to. You know, when Jesus he come back right now, he had to have a light jacket on.
3: Jesus in a hoodie.
2: Jesus, bring your poncho.
4: Jesus got Tim's on. Them sandals
2: Jesus
4: ain't cut.
2: Jesus gonna need a shawl.
1: He gonna need a wrap.
2: A throw. Throw. All right. It is, of course, Foster Care Awareness Month. Jasmine, thank you for pointing that out for us. We would have never known.
1: Oh, you would have known.
2: No.
1: You would have ignored it, but you would have known.
2: No, I wouldn't have known. Mm-hmm. Happy birthday to Gladys Knight.
1: Gladys.
2: Happy birthday to Michael Orr, Life Inspired Blonde. You know that Gladys Knight is Mormon, right?
1: I did know that.
2: Yes.
1: I absolutely did.
2: Did you know that up until the late 70s in the Mormon religion, it was a sin to be black, and you could only way you get to heaven is somebody white co-signed for you?
1: I knew that as well.
3: Yeah.
2: The husband had to go, hey, Lord, this is DeAndre. DeAndre's
1: I was
2: Lord.
1: Wondering. Can my friend LeBron come in? No.
3: He's one of the good
2: ones. I'm going to need Bagajane to get in to heaven.
3: Yeah.
2: Happy birthday to Chubb Rock. Happy birthday, of course, to Marco Rubio. Happy birthday to Rudy Giuliani. He's gone now, right?
1: Gone? No. No, he's still
3: he got
1: here.
3: Sick, but he recovered.
1: He was sick, but okay. He recovered.
2: I know his wooden teeth will live on, that's for sure.
4: Only the good.
2: Happy birthday to Glenn Big Dog Rice. Possibly happy birthday to Ian Fleming, the author who created James Bond. A lot of people got mad that Idris Elba wasn't going to be the new 007.
1: Yeah.
2: I don't. Because, you know, the number one thing about being a secret agent you got is the word secret. And a 6'5" dude in a tuxedo. 6'5" black dude in the tuxedo ain't going to be a secret.
3: Yeah, like, that's not
2: who's
3: undercover.
2: A dude, who's a black dude with a tuxedo on, not holding a tray? Who is that?
1: Probably not.
2: All I know, they stole that ass in Martin. I know that.
4: Because they thought he stole it.
2: Miss... happy birthday, of course, to Jerry West, probably the greatest GM ever to exist. So we got a great show lined up for you, of course. It is Jasmine who will tell us what's trending. I might have a little note from the GD section. Right now, here's Genuine.

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We're going to be covering today's top stories of what's trending in just a few minutes. We're after T.I.

0: Jasmine.
1: Jasmine.
2: What, man?
1: Tell these good people what's trending.
2: Teen takeovers. From Atlanta to Detroit, D.C., all these places. Apparently, they're doing these teen takeovers. And basically, it's a large group of teenagers who gather in public spaces like malls and beaches and parks or whatever. And, you know, they're coordinated through social media. And they're kind of like meetups where they're supposed to get up and it's supposed to be harmless and just to hang out. But a lot of fights and chaos and property damage. It's starting to happen. Not good as the summer ramps up. So, you know, I guess parents are trying to figure out what to do. And I guess, I mean, I don't know, try to keep their kids from doing these meetups, which I'm not quite sure is possible. I don't know.
1: I don't know.
2: Yeah.
1: I don't Seems know. Like quite the conundrum.
2: Quite the conundrum. Anyway, also trending, this video has social media split, like myself and Landon were talking about it earlier. And a woman shares a video of a little boy who comes to the front steps and asks, "Are y'all barbecuing?" He wanted a plate. And they ended up giving him some snacks, I think like some cheese instead. And so the internet was like, "Why wouldn't you give him a plate?"
1: Because it's their food.
2: And then there's that.
0: Yeah, they said they were out, but you know.
2: Yeah. He said, "Are you guys finished barbecuing?" And they were like, "Yeah," they hadn't eaten yet. They still had the food. They had just completed the barbecue, and now everything was in the house and getting ready.
1: I'm not gonna give you food that you and have the strength to impress food, me.
2: He's a kid though.
1: Yeah, that's how it started.
3: Do you know how much meat costs these days?
2: Yeah,
1: it's barbecue restaurants in Texas that are closed.
2: What was funny is the way he started. He was like, "Hey, I don't mean to be rude, but are y'all still barbecuing?" Yeah.
1: Smells good. It smells good.
2: He was so cute.
1: Yeah, that little boy looked like he can put it away, too.
2: Yeah.
0: Can a brother get a wing?
1: He looked like he can put it away.
2: He's like, "I can smell y'all from over here."
1: Yeah.
2: Yeah. So, you know, people were saying, "Oh, that was rude. You guys should have given him a plate. You know, y'all were grilling. What was your mama doing? She wasn't cooking." That's what I said. But anyway.
1: Yeah.
2: That's
3: away with you, Wave.
2: Wow.
1: Got a little note from the GED section. That's coming up in 15 minutes. It's the D.L. Hughley Show.
4: D.L. Hughley and his hilarious co-host, Jasmine Sanders.
2: Your pants are always high.
1: My pants are not high. They're shorter, but I don't wear them. Be quiet. You don't know what you're talking about.
4: Skip Cheatham.
5: Ain't nothing wrong with that boy. Just get him a tourniquet.
4: Hand to the King Jr.
0: Yeah, you, D.L. Hughley.
4: DJ Lutie.
6: Yeah.
4: And Special K.
7: Hey, periods don't stop nothing but a sentence.
1: Yeah, there you go. See, there goes this. But he's slow. He don't.
0: I look like a crime scene in here. Yeah.
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3: Chaka Khan, Chaka Khan, Chaka Khan, Chaka Khan, Chaka

So just so we have the facts dialed in, the senatorial race in Texas comes down to James Tallarico versus Ken Paxton, right? It is the Christian versus the crook. And it looks like the crook has the inside track to win. He was endorsed by Donald Trump, a 34-time felon, who is credibly accused of being on the Epstein list. We can't think that corruption is a misnomer. We can't think that sexual assault is a misnomer. We can't think that, bribery and fraud is a misnomer. Those are not disqualifiers anymore. But Ken Paxton, in addition to being impeached by his own people, so you can't say they were crazy leftists. It was the Texas House did it. They convicted him. Impeached him. He was saved, and he was later on acquitted. He is a one-man crime wave. Between him and Donald Trump and their indictments, that's probably triple the age of many of the victims that they allow things to happen to. So you have a man who openly touts his Christianity. And the worst thing that Ken Paxton can say about him is that he is a vegan. That's your point of attack. I would rather have a candidate that loves soy as opposed to a sexual assaulting boys. And that's exactly what is alleged to happen. We don't have to talk about it. It's not some theory. It is not some, far deep, on the internet, in the deep reaches of the internet. It is fact. This man allowed a man who was raping a little 7 to 10 year old, raping him. He gave him a lenient sentence. He wanted him to only serve one day. Now, I can understand the difference between political ideologies, but it is consistent. This is not the first time this president has endorsed somebody that was accused of pedophilia failure. He did it in the Alabama race when Roy Moore Jr. was running. Remember that? They wouldn't even let that guy go to the mall. Why is it the people that claim to be the most Christ-like, that claim to love this country, allow such things to happen in the name of political expediency, in the name of power? You allow all these things to happen. It used to be a time when these things were a death knell to your career. Now they have to seem to be a part of your resume. Allowing someone who you want to be the Senate, who represents you in the Senate, to allow them to abuse children and to give them lenient sentences says more about this, more about the people that will vote for him than it does about him. He's just being him. He's just being who he is. You can tell a person is by the association they keep. And these people have decided, a lot of people in the electorate have decided, that it is better to protect pedophiles than to actually listen to an alternate argument. In addition to all the crime, he's a one man, the money and the grifting and the adultery and the, whatever else he's involved in. Allowing someone to abuse children should be a disqualifier, full stop. But it isn't, and it never has been. Another party would never let that happen. They would never let you be credibly accused of either pedophilia, being light of pedophilia, or associated with them, and keep running for that job. But this is where we are right now. Now, you are allowing the abuse of children while you turn the other way. And if you vote for them, you are complicit, and there's no other way around it. Now, black people, we have a tendency to say F those kids. But apparently, a lot of people okay with letting people do it. That's a little no.

0: 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Hughley Show.
1: NFL coach Brian Flores just scored a big win off the field. The Supreme Court cleared the way for a class action lawsuit from Flores and other black coaches to proceed in federal court. Flores, now the Minnesota Vikings defensive coordinator and former head coach of the Miami Dolphins, sued the NFL in 2022, alleging systemic bias in how the league hires and promotes black coaches.
2: Let me ask you something. The league is basically populated with people who are just like Trump, right?
3: Oh, yeah. Right? Management
1: side. Owner side, for sure.
2: Oh, yeah. The owners are just like him.
3: Oh, yeah.
2: They look like him. They believe like him. They pay. Like, so it's very rare that somebody isn't exactly what he is, right? So you think that men like that, who now, just like Trump, he's weeding out all the black people, he's using his biases and his power to make sure it's all whites in certain positions. You don't believe a man like that who is beloved by those men. Is just, you don't think they're just like him?
4: No, we already
3: pretty much.
1: I'm sure they are, okay. For sure. All right. Which is, I was shocked with the Supreme Court, but glad to hear it. Also glad to hear that popular weight loss and diabetes drugs are now linked to a powerful new possible benefit, better outcomes for cancer patients. New studies suggest that people taking so-called GLP-1 drugs saw reductions in tumor progression, lower overall chance of death, and less risk of developing breast cancer.
4: How about that?
2: Do you know that that is science, right? Now, I know you don't want to listen to people. I know you're going to listen to those dumbass people on the internet telling you about elderberry flowers and, you know, golden seal and all that type of stuff.
1: And all the things.
2: Yeah, but you know, it's like one of those things. They were, when they introduced aspirin, it had so many ancillary benefits that they called it what? The wonder drug.
3: Wonder drug, yep.
2: And the GLP, they use, it's the body working for the body.
1: Mm-hmm.
2: It's your body telling your body, oh, you don't need that food, or it's your body repairing your body. And there's a new one supposed to be coming out. When you let people, because of their religious ideology or ignorance, slow down, because God gave you the Bible, but he gave you science too, right?
3: Yep.
1: Right.
4: Sure did.
2: He gave you men who could reason and use science too, right? Prayer works, but maybe you're praying for a researcher.
1: Mm-hmm. Well, not only that, I also think a lot of
2: maybe
1: times
2: you're praying
1: what they
2: for
1: do
2: a
1: is,
2: clinical study is what you're
1: yeah,
2: praying for.
1: Yeah, but a lot of times what they do is they break that stuff up so they can still make money off of you in terms of the pharmaceuticals, right?
2: Of course,
1: so they're not going to tell you, you know, hey, just take this one wonder drug. No, no, take 12 of
2: but
1: them.
2: But it's too many ignorant people in positions to say no. Like right now, there's the ripple effect of somebody getting in office and saying we're going to cut USAID has caused hantavirus and Ebola to crop up. And that's exactly what they're supposed to do. In addition to the fact that probably 30 million people are going to die.
3: Yeah.
2: In addition to that, what about the fact that you have somebody dumb in charge of health and human services and diseases that were once on the decline, everything from polio to rickets to scurvy to leprosy. This dude done got the band back together.
4: Sure.
2: All right, thank you for that, Jazz. We appreciate it. So this young lady is saying that these are the jobs you can't have.
5: The list of jobs that men should not do, especially grown-ass men, okay? For one, any fast food restaurant, anything in retail, okay? I don't want to see no grown-ass man handing me a dress. Like, guys, give it up. And for you men that think that it's high value to work for the city, let me tell you something. You're absolutely wrong, all right? No police officers, no firefighters, no construction workers, no mailmen, no post office. If you consider that a high value man, you're absolutely wrong. Stop it.
2: So, you know, not only now are some people, women telling you where they'll go, you know, they got this long list of telling you what restaurants you can't take to, like Olive Garden or Cheesecake Factory, none of those places. Now, they're telling you if you want a high-value woman, and I don't even know. I don't even know what she considers, what makes her a high-value woman, but she says if you want a high-value woman, these are the things you can't do. Do you agree? So now it's places you can't take them and places you can't work. Do you agree? That's the question we're going to pose to you. 877-242-2426.
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2: All right, we're going to begin to your calls in a bit. It is The D.L. Hughley Show.
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11: May we please pause for a minute of prayer, because when prayers become a habit, blessings become a daily occurrence. A prayer of gratitude can be as simple as saying or thinking, "Thank you, God. I love you, and I praise your holy name." Prayers can be both spoken and thought, and are really best when that occurs at the same time. Because the essence of prayer is the feeling that is generated, whether it's physical or mental. Just think for a moment about how good it makes you feel when someone expresses their gratitude to you. That feeling of warmth that is indescribably pleasurable. It just outright makes you happy, regardless of what your mood was before that feeling of joy permeated your very being. Now multiply that feeling of joy by billions, as throughout the world and in countless different languages, we offer up our gratitude to God. Thank you, God. We love you, and we praise your holy name. Amen and hallelujah.

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4: 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Hughley Show. And we're back.
5: So this young lady is saying that these are the jobs you can't have if you want a high-value woman like her. I'm interested to see what she can... Because, you know, diamonds inherently aren't valuable. They're just
6: correct.
5: Shiny pieces of glass. Right.
6: Fantastic marketing is what that is.
5: Right. What makes them valuable is the marketing and the value we place on them. 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And now you can make a diamond where it used to take hundreds of years and a lot of pressure to make a diamond. Coal, you can make a lab-grown diamond in hours. So what makes something valuable is if the market sees or the people that are in the market for that thing desire it. So, you know, I wonder what she thinks makes her a high-value woman. But it's interesting the jobs that she was talking about. She was talking about city jobs, county jobs, fast food workers.
7: And retail.
5: When I grew up, retail, I know people who started out working at In-N-Out Burger. And it was a cat, you know, he's been at In-N-Out Burgers for years. He makes $212,000 a year now. As a manager, and I guarantee you that he's as a regional or at some level of management. I've known people who worked in retail and now they're in charge of their buyers. So where you start generally is not how you finish. Learning how the in and outs of the company usually happens at ground level. I've known policemen who went on and became moved up in the departments and bought property. Mailmen who bought property. So just because you take a job, and sometimes those are the best jobs in terms of benefits and retirement, just because you take a job doesn't mean that's where you stay.
6: Yeah, but I agree with you on some part. I also disagree with you on some part. I don't think there's anything wrong with wanting someone who is either on your level or someone who is already successful. I don't think there's anything wrong with that. And I think most of the time men teach their daughters to, you know, kind of go high, right? But for me, in this particular situation, I also don't believe in being condescending or demeaning to someone who has a job, any kind of job. Because to me, just being a responsible adult as a human being, I think that's first and foremost. But for me, I have a question about someone who is defining what high value is if your pictures are taken with your butt showing first.
5: Yes.
6: It's a lot going on for me, so yes. I have to question what you consider high value. You know, I find that quite interesting.
5: And that phrase, I guess Kevin Samuels coined that phrase, and now it's in the zeitgeist. But we're going to talk more about that. So the young lady's saying these are the jobs you can have. We're going to let you hear it. We're going to find out your responses. Got a little more coming up. It's the D.L. Hughley Show.
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1: Now, here's the thing, and I said this earlier, Jasmine, you said you didn't agree with this. If I started out at a place, like I was a warm-up for the Fresh Prince and other things, and I've had, and somebody didn't want me then, but all of a sudden I became the iteration I am now, and they did, they wouldn't be valuable to me.
2: No, I agree with that. I think it is about, I agree with you on that point. I meant if I didn't know you then, and I met you and you were already successful, it's not my fault I didn't meet you when you were just a warm-up on Fresh Prince.
1: It makes me think, now of course I'm charming, erudite, I'm sophisticated, I'm fly.
2: I mean, you are now. I mean, back then.
1: I would have been that anyway. But for me, like I talked about a diamond is only as valuable as the market says it is. A woman who makes me better is valuable to me. A woman who makes me aspirational is valuable to me. A woman with a big ass and eyelashes, not as valuable to me.
2: No, I was going to say, I think social media has really changed the definition for a lot of people. Not for everyone, because there's a reason why these social media women who have all of the things that you spoke about, millions of followers. That means someone is looking at them, and it's mostly men, in terms of following and going to their OnlyFans page and things like that. So there is a place for that they have found success. What I am saying is, I question anyone who wants to define what high value is, if in fact, you know, this is your version of what you think equals high value to you. I don't think there's anything wrong with a person who gets a job. If you are willing to take care of your family and work any job to do so, in my mind, that's high value. Because we're talking
1: and
2: about
1: most
2: mindset.
1: Of us were raised in our generation, generationally, we were raised by men and women who would do anything to take care of their families. Anything. Yes. Anything. And to me, if everything is about aesthetics, when your bottom drops, your bottom line will too, baby girl. I'm telling you that. We're going to get to your calls in a bit. It is the D.L. Hughley Show.

0: So the question we're asking a young lady says this.
1: The list of jobs that men should not do, especially grown-ass men, okay? For one, any fast food restaurant, anything in retail, okay? I don't want to see no grown-ass man handing me a dress. Like, guys, give it up. And for you men that think that it's high value to work for the city, let me tell you something. You're absolutely wrong, all right? No police officers, no firefighters, no construction workers, no mailmen, no post office. If you consider that a high-value man, you're absolutely wrong. Stop it.
0: In terms of the men she'll date and the qualifications and jobs they have, we're going to get to your calls in a bit.

0: This young lady is saying that these are the jobs you can't have if you want a high-value woman like her.
1: It's a list of jobs that men should not do, especially grown-ass men, okay? For one, any fast food restaurant, anything in retail, okay? I don't want to see no grown-ass man handing me a dress. Like, guys, give it up. And for you men that think that it's high-value to work for the city, let me tell you something. You're absolutely wrong, all right? No police officers, no firefighters, no construction workers, no mailmen, no post office. If you consider that a high value man, you're absolutely wrong. Stop it.
0: Do you agree? I've said this. I have never seen a woman, not one, ever in my life that didn't have something absolutely beautiful about her. Every time. I've said that. You've heard me say that a myriad of times.
2: Yes.
0: But I can't tell you how many women I've seen that were aesthetically beautiful, and they do or say something that makes them instantly unattractive to me. Instantly. And I think, like men, you know, can value a job or, you know, a profession, like you could be an athlete. For women, they're valued to, you know, aesthetics. Some people put aesthetics in that same category where they can get, if you got a certain type of financial wherewithal, and on this side, you're probably going to get these kind of men. And if you have physical aesthetics on the female side, you're probably going to get a lot of guys like that, right? But the thing that you learn when you get older is that you value substance. And I know she's a very young woman. She's attractive. But when you start, because it's already hard to find anybody in this wide world that you can even feel like you can have a relationship with. But you start narrowing it down with stuff like that, the pool gets even shallower. Even shallower. Never in this thing, and she's, I don't know how she's, I would assume she's pretty young. Never once did she say, I wanted to grow with somebody. I wanted to, you know, never once did she say, I wanted to build something with somebody. Well, she's intimating that she wants it built, and then she gets a piece of it as opposed to being part of the journey.
3: Yeah.
0: I mean, and that's just not, that wouldn't be valuable to me.
3: No, I mean, and I think, you know, you go with what works for you. Me personally, I've said this 1,000 times and I'm not shy about it. I'm not sorry for saying it. And that is, I want a successful man. I am successful. I want a guy who is successful. I don't think there's anything wrong with that. I've paid my dues.
0: What if he's successful
3: hard,
0: and he's, and, he, all and of he those works things. At, and he works at In-N-Out. What if he's successful and he works at In-N-Out?
3: Well, what's his position at In-N-Out?
0: I don't know, but either way,
3: because I want to know what his position is going to be when we're out. If I want to go on vacation, what's going to be his position there?
2: I tell
3: you,
2: what,
3: I going to be paying for the whole thing.
0: You would eat free. You would eat free.
3: I don't like In and Out. But I just believe in equality. I do. I mean, and obviously, I'm not talking about equality in genders
0: equality.
3: In terms of, I'm saying that what I bring to the table, and you say this a lot, you just say it in different ways, and that is, you don't play with people who don't have anything to lose. You say that all the time.
0: What I say is people with stuff to lose cannot hang out with people who don't have stuff to lose.
3: Yes.
0: Because people
3: and
0: who don't have stuff
3: I mean.
0: To lose will lose your stuff for you.
3: All day long. You know? Every time. Every time.
0: Okay. Give us a call. 877-242-2426. It's the D.L. Hughley Show.
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27: Men show things that they have. 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
26: 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Hughley Show.

0: woman, young lady says this.
1: Any fast food restaurant, anything in retail, okay? I don't want to see no grown-ass man handing me a dress. Like, guys, give it up. And for you men that think that it's high value to work for the city, let me tell you something. You're absolutely wrong, all right? No police officers, no firefighters, no construction workers, no mailmen, no post office. If you consider that a high value man, you're absolutely wrong. Stop it.
0: All right, what do you think? We're going to the phones.
2: Well, I think anybody like herself, don't thought she's a very educated individual anyway. But I worked in the post office for a few years. And I made well over $150,000, $170,000. So I don't know what she looks for her upper end echelon of life to be, but she probably don't deserve it anyway.
3: I am a little insulted. So I'm with a police officer, and I am cherished. I am treated like a queen. He is a 30-year veteran, so he makes well over $200,000 a year. And it's always the woman with no man that tells us who we shouldn't date. And I mean, can we appreciate men who go out and work and take care of their families?
4: Yeah, it sounds like a gold digger to me. Want to know what she's bringing to the table and what makes her think that work at the post office or anywhere else is not a quality of a man. She needs to be looking for the quality of a man and not what the man makes.
5: On her, where does she work? Well, anyway, I don't know about the other ones, but the post office, I just retired from there, and it's a couple guys who've been ready to retire. Several of them are millionaires. That's a fact. I've seen it, they think. So, she judge a book by her cover, she'll miss out.
6: So, I got two good friends that are firefighters, and both of them are millionaires. So, I don't know what she talk about. Like I said, both of them are millionaires. I mean, and both of them are still firefighters. Both of them live in mansions. I know them personally. So,
0: All right, we're going to find out what life is like on the yard with that boy Trey. That's coming up in 10 minutes. It is.

0: this young lady is saying that these are the jobs you can't have if you want a high-value woman like her.
1: Any fast food restaurant, anything in retail, okay? I don't want to see no grown-ass man handing me a dress. Like, guys, give it up. And for you men that think that it's high-value to work for the city, let me tell you something. You're absolutely wrong, all right? No police officers, no firefighters, no construction workers, no mailmen, no post office. If you consider that a high-value man, you're absolutely wrong. Stop it.
0: Do you agree? We're going right to the phones.
2: I just wanted to say I think it's pretty sad that we as a people, or just us as a generation, can put our morals and values mainly on a job. You know, I'm a state worker, and I feel like I'm paying that, the female that made that comment, I'm probably paying for her EBT card. So to say something about high value and to equate that to your career, it doesn't even go hand in hand. And that just lets us see how small our mindsets are becoming.
3: Social media has got this young lady delusional. I don't know what she think a high-value man is, or she ever seen one. But working construction, a police officer, a fireman, those are honorable jobs. I don't know what she's looking for. I guess she's looking for a drug dealer, because that doesn't make sense to me.
0: Skip, I never got to you. You were chomping at the bit. What do you think?
4: First of all, I'm getting tired of people. You can't say, I don't want to go to Cheesecake Factory, or I don't want to date a policeman, and you sitting there with a Fashion Nova or Temu dress on. I can't.
5: The fact that you know Temu is hilarious.
4: It pops up on my timeline.
0: Who is Temu?
4: That's an app where you get stuff real cheap. Yeah, it's an app.
5: It's like a step or two below Fashion Nova.
4: Yeah, it's stuff you get. They got everything on there.
0: Oh, they do that past the first class curtain, though. I know that. I'm just saying. I wouldn't. Conversations I'm not privy to.
4: They got everything, but you know, so, I like you said, man.
0: I don't know. I wish I did.
4: Yeah, you can start off as a cop. You might be a detective. You might run the department before it's all over. I understand, but just any hard work.
0: I don't care.
4: Help me understand, man.
0: I don't understand.
4: No, I understand, man or woman. If you are hardworking, honest, and you putting it in, man, okay. I mean, you putting it in. You can't.
0: Most police department and firemen are requiring college education, right?
4: Yeah, man. and a lot of right. Municipalities, yeah.
0: Right, requiring college education. So you went to school to learn. Most upper management is requiring some level of experience, and it isn't. The funniest thing is
4: you can't own a Wingstop unless you work there first. So you can get in with the money.
0: Exactly.
4: They put you in a program to put you behind that fire, and you got to work there before you start. They'll let you buy.
0: You know what's interesting?
6: That's right.
0: And Jasmine can attest to this. There is a guy when I go to the airport, there's a guy. He used to work for an airport valet, right? So you would pull up. They would take your car, drop you off, and then when you called to get them, they would bring your car back to you, right? You had to call them and get it. Right, Jasmine? You remember this guy?
5: That's right. Of course.
0: This guy was a valet driver. Now, this guy said, you know what? Not only am I going to do that, I'm going to get a grid. I'm going to get an app. When you call me 5 minutes before you come in, you drop your car off. I'll meet you at the terminal. And when you get there, I keep a track of your flight. When you get back, I drop your car right to you without you ever asking. That guy was a valet guy. Now, that business that he started, he is killing it now. Everybody uses him. Now, if he ran across a woman like that who wanted him now, why would I want you now? And I already did.
5: I think the key word here is why would I want you now? So that means that you knew them when they were just a valet driver. I'm not even adding that into the mix. This chick isn't either. She's just basically saying, from this point forward, this is all I want.
0: Yes.
5: This is what I can. If you have a, if
0: you didn't
5: have
0: love
5: a
0: me when I had a red vest.
5: Maybe you don't love me when
0: you didn't like my red vest. You won't be getting red bottoms out of me. I know that.
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0: What's good, y'all? It's that boy Trey. Back again with another episode of My Life on the Yard. Inside look at HBCU life. Man, coming off of graduation just has a young brother feeling very good. That's just the best way I'm gonna put it. Cause if I say anything else, I'm gonna sound like a superficial, selfish ass. Cause like, damn, the pockets are breaded right now. Oh my God, these grad gifts have done me amazing. Whew. All the relatives have been coming in clutch, like overly clutch. Like I wake up to a new notification every day. Blank blank said 100 to your Zelle, 150 to your Zelle, 200 to your Zelle, 500 to your Zelle. Oh my God, your boy is feeling amazing. What? The crazy part about it though is I'm not even spending crazy like how I thought I would be once I had some bread like this in my account. Like I'm just like, I'm feeling overly calm and I see that big number and I just kind of want it to stay that way. Like I want to generate some more. Like I'm talking to one of my homies who's like, you know, big into economics and Wall Street, all that. And I'm going to get with him and help a young brother get his investment stuff up. I need to, you know, double this money. I need to make it grow so I can spend it where it needs to be spent for real and still have some left over. Like a smart young brother I am. Like I've already dipped in a little bit. I got some tattoos yesterday. So that's some of that money going somewhere. But it was just a dent in it too. Like it wasn't even that much. I was like, oh, man, I could still ball with this a little more. I hate to say it though, some relatives have been slacking on the grad gifts. Unc, DL, I have yet to receive jack from you. Not even a A. Proud of you, nephew. Happy grad. It's just extra icing on top of the cake that you're like the richest relative I have. No bread has hit my account. Damn, I'm really feeling the love, Unc. But nah, it's cool. It's cool. I know it's all gonna come from everybody in due time. There's a lot of time in these next few weeks before I start feeling disrespected. Anyways, that's all I got for y'all today. Till next time, this has been that boy Trey. This has been My Life on the Yard. And inside look at HBCU life.
1: He graduated. Look, that's an ungrateful little subject.
2: Ungrateful
1: ass.
2: Man, ain't he?
1: He done used my apartment in L.A. Yeah. We done been to dinner. He done used my apartment in New York. What have he done?
2: He done wow. Hey, all them steak dinners you done, man. Come on, man.
1: Come on, you ungrateful ass. Okay, wow. So I'll take you out to dinner tonight and look at you just begrudgingly. I'll look at you.
2: No. Not that
1: but
2: side
1: I am proud
2: of the menu.
1: Of you graduating.
3: Yeah. I'll make him pay for the tip.
4: There you
1: yeah,
4: go.
1: Okay. Yeah, okay.
2: I'll pay for
1: I don't think Trey. I don't think Trey's going to be doing any of that anytime soon.
2: Oh, jeez.
1: All right, coming up, we got the militant man Jamal Kingsley. He's going to return to expose racism hidden in our everyday lives right here on the D.L. Hughley Show.
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0: a friendly reminder, a subtle reminder, if you will. I will be in Pittsburgh this weekend, Friday and Saturday. So make sure that two shows Friday and two shows Saturday. So come check me out if you're taking notes. Also, Uncertain, our new podcast, is available on Spotify, on YouTube, and Apple, or wherever you get your podcast from. So check that out. This is stranger than fiction, I would say. So the Senate race for Texas comes down to a Christian versus a crook. Mm. And it looks like the crook has the inside track to win.
1: Yeah, that's how it goes.
0: As if corruption wasn't enough, that's already baked into the equation. I think that he was impeached by a party of his peers. He was acquitted, basically. He has been indicted 3 times.
2: Yep.
0: He was complicit in making sure a pedophile got back on the street and got a lenient sentence. Mm. And the worst thing he says about Tellerico is that he's a vegan, which isn't true. But I would rather him not like meat than have such an affinity for pedophiles.
1: Soy burger, please. Thank you.
0: I'd rather have him have soy than boy. I swear to God.
3: Yeah.
0: I don't understand. And you know what? I think that that is indicative of where we are, because Texas is a very... And the fact that a dude on the Epstein list was the one who basically gave him an endorsement. And it's consistent. Who did he endorse in the Alabama race about 10 years ago? Roy Moore Jr., who was accused of what? Pedophilia.
3: Mm-hmm.
0: So black people, we say F them kids, but y'all let it happen. It's amazing what they will do.

between Trump's 35-4 indictments and his 37, they're triple the years of most of their victims. Crazy. Coming up, we got we're going to have the Hughley S.O. Mix, plus Kyle Hughley, a.k.a. Special K, is a hot record producer, and we're here his latest project on Short Bus Records. It's the D.L. Hughley Show right now. It's Black Street. It's the D.L. Hughley Show.

0: believe the militant man Jamal Kingsley returns to expose racism hidden in our everyday lives. Rapper Raheem Devon. It's the D.L. Hughley Show.
1: Love that withstands time, space, and matter forever. Forever's a mighty long time. Here we are decades later. The sentiment is still the same. Listen.

0: That was Raheem Devine. You now please welcome the militant man Jamal Kingsley here to expose racism hidden in our everyday lives.
1: Hello, my brothers and sisters. This is Jamal Kingsley, the militant man, here to expose racism hidden in our everyday lives. Why is it when you wash clothes, they want you to separate the whites from the darks and the colors? Is it because even in laundry, they're trying to keep us segregated? Think about it, my brother. And why is it, out of all the U.S. coins, the least valued one is the only brown one? Is it because they're trying to say, if you're brown, you have little worth? Think about it, my brother. And why is it, the American symbol is a bald eagle? That eagle ain't even bald. Looks like a white hood to me. Think about it, my brother. This has been Jamal Kingsley, the militant man. And until next time, stay woke and think about it, my brother.
0: We're going to have another Special K Short Bus Records banger. That's up in 20 minutes. It's the D.L. Hughley Show.
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0: And did you hear Jason Whitlock talking about he gonna do everything within his power to stop Bad Bunny from performing? Well, then, it ain't willpower, that's for sure. You don't got to worry about sitting in the Super Bowl. You can't even see your feet. What are you talking about? Like, what kind of power do you have? Like, in the Super Bowl to Jason Whitlock is not a game. It's what he serves his breakfast in. What are you talking about? You are smack dab in the middle.
1: Smack dab in the middle.
0: The Hughley Hustle Mix. Kyle Hughley, a.k.a. Special Kids, the latest hot record producer. And we're

0: That was Chris Brown and Usher, It Depends. Coming up next, we got
1: another example of his incompetence. Maybe it's because he allegedly overdrinks. Here's Drunk with Cock Eyes. It's another bang on Short Bus Records, baby.

0: Ooh, Shranze.
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0: 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What you need to know with Sybil Wilkes is coming up in about 10 minutes is the D.L. Hughley Show.
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4: 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Oh, my God. And you still don't yep. get it.
0: Yes.
1: Let music. Go ahead. Yeah,
0: there you go. Let him use it.
1: Come on. Say that. Take
0: your time. Yeah. 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
5: 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Shea and the Thunder took control of the series on Tuesday with a confident Game 5 win. 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
3: Coming up next, we got a song for when your mom and daddy were still together. And it seems like everybody's looking for the fountain of youth. 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Now it's time for What You Need to Know with the one and only Sybil Wilkes.
4: It's Sybil Wilkes with What We Need to Know. Alabama officials filed an emergency Supreme Court appeal seeking to use the Republican-leaning congressional map block for racial discrimination against U.S. Congressman Shamari Figures. President Trump declared no nation has the right to control the Strait of Hormuz, warning Oman and calling U.S.-Iran peace talks stalemated. Meanwhile, Florida Democrats are crying foul as a judge refused to block a map critics say favors the GOP in District 20. In Chicago, the Obama Foundation unveiled its opening weekend slate for the Presidential Center on June 19th, featuring live performances and family activities. Finally, health safety alerts the CDC designated four U.S. airports, including New York and Atlanta, for arrivals from Ebola-affected African nations. And along the Jersey Shore, beachgoers are warned about venomous Portuguese man-of-war invertebrates washing on shore. I'm Sybil Wilkes. Be informed, be empowered.
3: Thank you so very much, Sybil. Jasmine?
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3: More of the D.L. Hughley Show rolls along. It's the D.L. Hughley Show.
0: Hey, fam, the numbers are in, and well...
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3: Hey, that podcast,
1: it's on YouTube,
3: hot, so man. I've seen it.
1: It's
3: well, hot. Yeah, people are quoting it on other sites and everything else.
1: Yes,
3: I said, boy, look
1: really
3: at
1: well.
3: You. Yes, yeah, sir. Yeah. I work with him.
1: You know, I think that one thing that I'd like to try to understand is every time I hear somebody say, almost a lot of people when you say it's taken out of context, because certainly sometimes it is, but like you'll see somebody say it's taken out of context, but then the more context you add, the worse it looks.
3: Yep. Right.
1: Some people think more of words is better. Like, I've never seen nobody go to jail for shutting up. I've never seen that happen. I've never seen anybody get punched in the face for shutting up. I've never seen it.
3: Nope.
1: So I think, you know, there's this whole thing where, and we tend to believe things just because we want to. Like, you could be a doctor just because you say you are. You know what I mean?
3: Yeah.
1: Like the whole thing. And no matter how caught you are or how wrong you are, there'll be somebody like Amanda Seals, old Cheyenne Bryant. She's brilliant. Well, of course, a woman that diagnosed herself with wouldn't think you need a doctor.
3: Yeah, sure.
1: Need one. At a time when they're questioning, because where we are right now is, if you are black, you could have the highest degrees from the most esteemed places of higher learning on the face of the earth. You could have years of experience. There will still be somebody that questions your qualifications, right?
3: Every day.
1: I don't think we should be having arguments, you know, in the public space where people see you're not qualified. I don't think that's smart. If you didn't need a degree to do them, they wouldn't have them.
3: Right?
1: But there are people that work hard. Black people, black men are the most educated segment of our society. And I bet you they had to sacrifice and work, and it took a lot for them to get it. And now you have people. Ketanji Brown Jackson is the most qualified jurist probably in the history of the Supreme Court. And they asked to see her SAT scores.
3: Mm.
1: You know what I mean?
3: Yeah.
1: But at a time where the predicate is, the argument is, all these black people got this stuff because they really weren't qualified. And it was DEI and it was woke and all the things. Man, if you say you something, at least have the paper to back it up.
3: Yeah, how about that?
1: All right, coming up, we...

I wish. Seems like everybody's looking for the founder of you. I'm going to try to help you find, try to help you extend your life on my top five that's coming up right after a song from when your mom and daddy were still together. Heat Wave, Mind Blowing Decisions on the D.L. Hughley Show.

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1: Well, number 5 would be when you drink alcohol, make sure it's red wine.
0: Yeah.
1: That's important. Or, you can have at least 1 to 3 glasses.
0: I heard that.
1: 1 to 3 glasses.
0: My clinical studies have determined.
1: Ain't nobody listening to clinical studies. Just like we don't listen to you and Junebug touching tatas or whatever.
2: Extend your life, but it's going to dinge your teeth. But I'm doing it. Yeah.
1: Number 4 of the top 5.
0: Look at that old red tube bastard right there. Look at him.
3: That's what Chris is for.
1: Oh, my God. Number 4, up your water intake. This is very important. Lessen your chances of a blood clot. Drink as much water. Number 3 of the top 5 eating habits that may make you live longer. Snack on 2 handfuls of nuts per day.
0: Yeah.
1: This is
0: good. I'm in Atlanta, so that's going on as we speak. It's crazy.
2: There's going to be a lot of people live a long time.
3: Like the oxygen.
1: Oh, boy.
0: Not the kind
1: number
0: to walk
1: 2.
0: Away, though. Not the kind to
1: number
0: walk
1: 2
0: away.
1: Of the top 5 eating
0: Tree
1: habits
0: nuts.
1: That may make you live longer. Eat up to 3 ounces of fish daily. That's very good.
2: Okay.
1: They get this from the Blue Zone area.
0: Oh, yeah.
1: That Mediterranean. You know, sardines are a big thing on social media now. Everybody's telling me how to eat them.
0: I dig sardines.
1: Yeah, I'm going to try them. I've never had them before because they look
0: a
1: little gross.
0: It's a place by my apartment in New York, and they serve tinned fish. It's mackerel, and you serve it with a little salt and a little. It's excellent. Mm-hmm. Excellent.
1: Yeah.
0: Excellent.
1: I guess. Yeah. And the number 1 of the top 5 habits that may make you live longer is get 95% of your food from plants. Leafy greens and things like that.
0: Like James Tellerico, who's the vegan that's going to be the new Senate candidate.
1: Wouldn't that be wonderful?
2: Here.
0: That tofu chop. All right, come here. We got a little note from the GED section. That's up in 15 minutes. It's the DL Newman Show.
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That was her focus. So just so we have the facts dialed in, the senatorial race in Texas comes down to James Tallarico versus Ken Paxton, right? It is the Christian versus the crook. And it looks like the crook has the inside track to win. He was endorsed by Donald Trump, a 34-time felon, who is credibly accused of being on the Epstein list. We can't think that corruption is a misnomer. We can't think that sexual assault is a misnomer. We can't think that, bribery and fraud is a misnomer. Those are not disqualifiers anymore. But Ken Paxton, in addition to being impeached by his own people, so you can't say they were crazy leftists. It was the Texas House did it. They convicted him. Impeached him. He was saved, and he was later on acquitted. He is a one-man crime wave. Between him and Donald Trump and their indictments, that's probably triple the age of many of the victims that they allow things to happen to. So you have a man who openly touts his Christianity. And the worst thing that Ken Paxton can say about him is that he is a vegan. That's your point of attack. I would rather have a candidate that loves soy as opposed to sexual assaulting boys. And that's exactly what is alleged to happen. We don't have to talk about it. It's not some theory. It is not some, far deep, on the internet, in the deep reaches of the internet. It is fact. This man allowed a man who was raping a little 7 to 10 year old, raping him. He gave him a lenient sentence. He wanted him to only serve one day. Now, I can understand the difference between political ideologies, but it is consistent. This is not the first time this president has endorsed somebody that was accused of pedophilia failure. He did it in the Alabama race when Roy Moore Jr. was running. Remember that? They wouldn't even let that guy go to the mall. Why is it the people that claim to be the most Christ-like, that claim to love this country, allow such things to happen in the name of political expediency, in the name of power? You allow all these things to happen. It used to be a time when these things were a death knell to your career. Now they have to seem to be a part of your resume. Allowing someone who you want to be the Senate, who represents you in the Senate, to allow them to abuse children and to give them lenient sentences says more about this, more about the people that will vote for him than it does about him. He's just being him. He's just being who he is. You can tell a person is by the association they keep. And these people have decided, a lot of people in the electorate have decided that it is better to protect pedophiles than to actually listen to listen to an alternate argument. In addition to all the crime, he's a one man, the money and the grifting and the adultery and the, whatever else he's involved in. Allowing someone to abuse children should be a disqualifier, full stop. But it isn't. And it never has been. Another party would never let that happen. They would never let you credit be accused of either pedophilia, being light of pedophilia or associated with them, and keep running for that job. But this is where we are right now. Now, you are allowing the abuse of children while you turn the other way. And if you vote for them, you are complicit and there's no other way around it. Now, black people, we have a tendency to say F those kids. But apparently a lot of people okay with letting people do it. That's a little note from the GED section. It's the D.L. Hughley Show. Yeah.

0: Jazz man.
1: What, man?
0: Tell these good people what's trending.
1: Teen takeovers. From Atlanta to Detroit, D.C., all these places, apparently they're doing these teen takeovers. And basically, it's a large group of teenagers who gather in public spaces like malls and beaches and parks or whatever. And, you know, they're coordinated through social media and they're kind of like meetups where they're supposed to get up and it's supposed to be harmless and just to hang out. But a lot of fights and chaos and property damage. It's starting to happen. Not good as the summer ramps up. So, you know, I guess parents are trying to figure out what to do. And I guess, I mean, I don't know, try to keep their kids from doing these meetups, which I'm not quite sure is possible. I don't know. Yeah.
0: Seems like quite the conundrum.
1: Quite the conundrum. Anyway, also trending, this video has social media split, like myself and Lane were talking about it earlier. And a woman shares a video of a little boy who comes to the front steps and asks, "Are y'all barbecuing?" He wanted a plate. And they ended up giving him some snacks, I think like some cheese instead. And so the internet was like, "Why wouldn't you give him a plate?"
0: Because it's their food.
1: Yeah, then there's that.
2: Yeah, they said they were out, but you know.
1: Yeah. They said they had finished. He said, "Are you guys finished barbecuing?" And they were like, "Yeah, they hadn't eaten yet. They still had the food. They had just completed the barbecue, and now everything was in the house and getting ready."
0: I'm not going to give you food that you and have to strip to impress food, me.
1: He's a kid, though.
0: Yeah, that's how it started.
3: Do you know how much meat costs these days?
1: Yeah.
0: It's barbecue restaurants in Texas that are closed.
1: What was funny is the way he started. He was like, "Hey, I don't mean to be rude, but are y'all still barbecuing?" Yeah.
0: Smells good. It smells good.
1: He was so cute.
0: Yeah, that little boy like he can put it away, too.
1: Yeah.
2: Can a brother get a wing?
0: He can put it away.
1: He's like, "I can smell y'all from over here."
0: Yeah.
1: Yeah. So, you know, people were saying, "Oh, that was rude. You guys should have given him a plate. You know, y'all were grilling. What was your mama doing? She wasn't cooking." That's what I said. But anyway.
0: Yeah.
1: That's
3: away with you, wing.
4: Wow. Hey, fam.
0: It is the D.L. Hughley Show, your
1: indictment update.
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1: 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What do you call a bunch of coons?
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0: It's the DL Hughley Show. And we're back.
3: 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And, you know, we're all sexual beings, too. So it's... Lovemaking is just...

0: boy, I'm sure glad that's over with. Me too!
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2: What have we learned, Charlie Brown?
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4: All right, that's going to do it for us, ladies and gentlemen. It's the D.L. Hughley Show, your 2026 edition. Remember, if you're going to be in Pittsburgh, I will be there starting tomorrow. It's two Friday, two Saturday at the Pittsburgh Funny Bone. And also, our new podcast, Uncertain, with D.L. Hughley, is available now. It's a fresh episode.
5: Yes, every
4: Thursday. We have it on Spotify, Apple, and YouTube. So make sure you check that out if you're taking notes. Jasmine Sanders, what did you learn today?
5: Wow, shout out to those divers who were able to find those men who were stuck in the cave in Laos. Did you see that?
6: Yeah.
5: Oh my god, looking for gold. That's what they were doing, but the cave flooded and you know, they were able to find at least 5 alive and 5 of the 7 who were trapped. So hopefully they'll be able to hold out luck and find the others. That's crazy.
6: They still got to get them out.
7: Remember
6: though,
7: that
6: right?
7: time though.
5: Oh yeah, they still got it. They're still there, but found at least they found them. That was a hard part. I think they've, I mean, it's just crazy.
6: But they found something.
4: Do you remember when those kids were in that cave?
5: Mm-hmm.
4: And it took them 5, they had to swim 5 hours. That, they know what they're doing.
5: Oh, yeah.
4: Because, man, so the blessings. I'm very happy for them.
5: Skipping my,
4: what did we learn?
6: I just want to shout out to everybody who's sent me congratulations because of Trey's graduation. You know, he graduated Morehouse College, and I'm like, I celebrate a little bit, but I'll celebrate more when he graduates out of my pocket.
5: That ain't going nowhere.
6: That's the real graduation.
4: By the time you're wearing Depends, that'll happen.
6: Yeah,
5: exactly. But that ain't going nowhere.
4: Yes.
6: Jeez.
4: Yes. Okay, we're going to, on the next D.L. Hughley Show, if you're going to Happy Hour, no worries. If you're not going to make Happy Hour, no worries. We're going to bring the party straight to you with the Hughley House Party. I'm going to give you another new song with my hot new song, My Day Butt of the Week, and another episode where people get to tell me exactly what they think of me called.
6: Happy
5: D.L. Hughley.
4: It's the D.L. Hughley Show.
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0: 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How you feeling?
1: 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I'm happy it's Friday Eve. How you gonna take care of me tonight?
0: This week did fly by due to the holiday. Well, how I'm gonna take care of you is by starting it off with this one right here. 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
2: 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Come

0: It's Love and R&B. I'm your host, KG Smooth. Extra excited tonight because I get to welcome the crowd for the Queens, Patti LaBelle, Gladys Knight, Chaka Khan, Stephanie Mills, Four Legends, One Stage. They are in Houston, Texas tonight. I get to welcome the crowd. This has been like a year in the making because the ladies were supposed to come around this time last year. I think it might have been around Mother's Day last year, and then it got postponed. But tonight is the night I get to welcome the crowd. It's a great show, so I'm excited about that. And I'm excited about the music I got for you. You stay close. This is Love and R&B.
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0: You're inside Love and R&B. I'm your host, KG Smooth. What's trending in R&B? Well, In Vogue, they almost got me. They put out on social media a nice poster of them three saying, In Vogue, the Funky Divas are on tour. And I thought, well, ain't y'all on tour with Salt-N-Pepa and TLC for the It's Iconic tour? Yes, they are. The way that they put it out just made it seem like they were going on tour. So that is very clever. And they just put the It's Iconic tour dates on their social media flyer, which made it look like they are only going on tour. Very clever, ladies. We will be seeing you this summer. Also trending, Serena Williams may be ready to step back into the tennis court. She last played professionally at the 2022 U.S. Open, and they're saying that she has requested a women's doubles wild card, and she's eyeing her partner to be Canadian tennis player Victoria Mboko, who is ranked 19. So that'll be good to see Serena back on the court. Also trending in R&B, Gayle King reflects on her 2019 interview with R. Kelly, saying that the day after the taping, she just called to check in with his team, and that R. Kelly's team thanked her for allowing him to show his vulnerability. As we know, R. Kelly is currently serving a 30-year sentence on multiple convictions related to things. And that's what's trending in R&B. More music is coming up. This is Love and R&B.
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10: 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A prayer of gratitude can be as simple as saying or thinking, "Thank you, God. I love you, and I praise your holy name." Prayers can be both spoken and thought, and are really best when that occurs at the same time. Because the essence of prayer is the feeling that is generated, whether it's physical or mental. Just think for a moment about how good it makes you feel when someone expresses their gratitude to you. That feeling of warmth that is indescribably pleasurable. It just outright makes you happy, regardless of what your mood was before that feeling of joy permeated your very being. Now multiply that feeling of joy by billions, as throughout the world and in countless different languages, we offer up our gratitude to God. Thank you, God. We love you, and we praise your holy name. Amen and hallelujah.
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0: This is Love and R&B. I'm your host, KG Smooth. Most people won't say this out loud, but you'll feel it if you pay attention. The brutal laws of human nature that you need to accept. One, people support you until you surpass them. Encouragement has a ceiling for most people. The moments of your success threaten their self-image. The energy shifts. Two, everyone is acting in their own self-interest. It's not evil. It's just human. The faster you accept this, the less you take personally, and the smarter your decisions become. Number three, most people do not want advice. They want agreement. They already made up their mind before asking you. Save your energy for people who actually want to grow, not just feel validated. Next hour at the 33, I'm going to continue with more of these. Stay with me. This is Love and R&B.
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5: 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Working on the farm, my heart kept skipping a beat. I didn't think much of it, but my daughters made me get checked out. Turns out I have atrial fibrillation, which increases the risk of stroke about 5 times.
6: 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But if it's AFib, the risk of stroke remains. If you have symptoms, contact a doctor.
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